0: it's an entrenched view in British rock appreciation that when the hits start coming, the band's gone off the boil.
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1: A man has died and at least six other people have been injured after a large sign fell at a Christian festival in West Sussex. Police were called to the scene at the Big Church Festival near to Steyning on Friday afternoon, where the 41-year-old man from Eastbourne was pronounced dead. Sussex police say his next of kin have been told and have been supported by specialist officers. Seven more men have been arrested as part of an operation tackling alleged organised crime in the wake of the deadly A66 head-on crash. Detectives are not linking a house fire that killed two people in the area to the crash. Cleveland Police's Assistant Chief Constable Dave Sutherland made a statement.
2: Brave officers face significant challenges day in and day out, but I want to reassure the public that we will remain unwavering in our efforts to tackle criminals and protect our communities.
1: And the UK is deploying a rapid deployment team to Nepal to support British nationals and their families affected by devastating flash flooding. The team will arrive in Kathmandu on Saturday and work alongside the British Embassy and local authorities. That's the latest from Radio News Hub. I'm Jules Eastbridge.
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1: A cloudy day across the UK for Saturday with showers moving in from the south. These could be heavy at times. Temperatures ranging from 15 degrees Celsius in the north to 21 degrees Celsius in the south.
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1: A young person might come up to you. Actually, as I was pointing out last week, it's as likely to be a middle-aged person as a young person with Harry Styles might come up to you and go, "Gosh, well, I do like the new Harry Styles single." I don't want you to be looking blank, going, I've never heard it. I want you to be able to offer an opinion.
0: There'll be new releases, including a featured album and the Do We Think They Should Have Bothered slot, plus a sprinkling of recent and older songs.
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1: It's been confirmed that a man has died and at least six other people have been injured after a large sign fell on a Christian festival in West Sussex. Emergency services were called on Friday afternoon to the Big Church Festival near to Steyning. In a statement, Sussex Police say a 41-year-old man from Eastbourne died at the scene. His next of kin have been informed and have been supported by specialist officers. Seven more men have been arrested as part of an operation to disrupt organised crime in the wake of the A66 crash. Meanwhile, two people remain in hospital after a house fire that killed a seven-year-old girl and her aunt. The leader of Cleveland Council is reassuring locals after outbreaks of violence in Middlesbrough and County Durham.
2: I understand why they're worried. I'm worried, and I totally understand them being worried. 9 deaths in 6 days. All I can do to say reassure me is people like me, Cleveland Police, the government have listened, they've sent in more resources. We've got six forces around the country, all sending us extra resources.
1: And the UK is sending a rapid deployment team to Nepal to assist British nationals and their families following the devastating flash flooding. That's the latest from Radio News Hub. I'm Jules Eastbridge.
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1: A cloudy day across the UK for Saturday with showers moving in from the south. These could be heavy at times. Temperatures ranging from 15 degrees Celsius in the north to 21 degrees Celsius in the south.
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1: Man has died and at least six other people have been injured after a large sign fell at a Christian festival in West Sussex. Police were called to the scene at the Big Church Festival near to Steyning on Friday afternoon, where the 41-year-old man from Eastbourne was pronounced dead. Sussex police say his next of kin have been told and have been supported by specialist officers. Seven more men have been arrested as part of an operation tackling alleged organised crime in the wake of the deadly A66 head-on crash. Detectives are not linking a house fire that killed two people in the area to the crash. Cleveland Police's Assistant Chief Constable Dave Sutherland made a statement.
2: Brave officers face significant challenges day in, day out. But I want to reassure the public that we will remain unwavering in our efforts to tackle criminals and protect our communities.
1: And the UK is deploying a rapid deployment team to Nepal to support British nationals and their families affected by devastating flash flooding. The team will arrive in Kathmandu on Saturday and work alongside the British Embassy and local authorities. That's the latest from Radio News Hub. I'm Jules Eastbridge.
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1: A cloudy day across the UK for Saturday with showers moving in from the south. These could be heavy at times. Temperatures ranging from 15 degrees Celsius in the north to 21 degrees Celsius in the south.
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1: It's been confirmed that a man has died and at least six other people have been injured after a large sign fell on a Christian festival in West Sussex. Emergency services were called on Friday afternoon to the Big Church Festival near to Steyning. In a statement, Sussex Police say a 41-year-old man from Eastbourne died at the scene. His next of kin have been informed and have been supported by specialist officers. Seven more men have been arrested as part of an operation to disrupt organised crime in the wake of the A66 crash. Meanwhile, two people remain in hospital after a house fire that killed a seven-year-old girl and her aunt. The leader of Cleveland Council is reassuring locals after outbreaks of violence in Middlesbrough and County Durham.
2: I understand why they're worried. I'm worried, and I totally understand them being worried. 9 deaths in 6 days. All I can do to say reassure me is people like me, Cleveland Police, the government have listened, they've sent in more resources. We've got 6 forces around the country, all sending us extra resources.
1: And the UK is sending a rapid deployment team to Nepal to assist British nationals and their families following the devastating flash flooding. That's the latest from Radio News Hub. I'm Jules Eatbridge.
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1: A cloudy day across the UK for Saturday with showers moving in from the south. These could be heavy at times. Temperatures ranging from 15 degrees Celsius in the north to 21 degrees Celsius in the south.
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0: Hi there, I'm Lyndall and I'm just dropping in to invite you to my Sunday morning breather every Sunday 10 till 1 on Ultimate Radio. It's your chance to stop, to relax, to press pause in your weekend. From 10 till 12, it's all about tunes and chat, so we'll catch up on what's been going on in the world, providing it's not too depressing. Then from 12 till 1, it's the weekly mull. It's that moment in the week when I pick a theme to ponder and we all mull it over together. So a bit of thoughtfulness, a bit of fun and some great music. That's the Sunday morning breather. If you want to get in touch, you can follow at Mull Weekly on Twitter, or you can contact me with your mull thoughts and your music requests by emailing theweeklymull@ultimateradio.co.uk. 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
1: 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I got something I wanna talk about. Talk about, talk about. I got something I wanna talk about.
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3: A man has died and at least six other people have been injured after a large sign fell at a Christian festival in West Sussex. Jules Utebridge has more.
4: Police were called to the scene at the big church festival near to Steyning on Friday afternoon, where a 41-year-old man from Eastbourne sadly died. Sussex police have confirmed the incident's been reported to the Health and Safety Executive and to the local authority. Organisers say following the incident, the festival, which had been due to be held today and tomorrow, will now no longer go ahead.
3: Britain is sending a rapid deployment team to Nepal after devastating flash floods there killed hundreds and left more than 1,500 missing. At least 547 people are confirmed dead, with more than 30 British nationals among those unaccounted for. And most zero-hours workers are stuck in insecure jobs for at least 2 years. That's according to research from the TU who say it's wrong to claim it's mainly students who want a 0 hours job. That's the latest from Radio News Hub. I'm Grace McIntosh.
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4: A cloudy day across the UK for Saturday with showers moving in from the south. These could be heavy at times. Temperatures ranging from 15 degrees Celsius in the north to 21 degrees Celsius in the south.
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1: In other words, music from any artist, any decade, or any style. 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To make a request or to suggest a feature idea, email Teresa at ultimateradio.co.uk.
0: I did sound Thursday, didn't I?
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1: The death toll from floods in Nepal has risen to 626, with almost 2,500 people still missing. Rescue efforts are being hampered by poor weather and fears of further flooding. After a large sign fell at a Christian festival in West Sussex, a man has died and at least six other people have been injured. Jules Utibridge can tell us more.
2: Police were called just after 3:30 yesterday afternoon to report that a large sign had fallen and injured a number of people at the site near to Steyning. Late last night, Sussex Police confirmed a 41-year-old man from Eastbourne died at the scene. His next of kin had been informed that had been supported by specialist officers. In a statement, organisers have confirmed the event, which had been due to be held today and tomorrow, has now been cancelled.
1: The government has pledged £1.5 million to help fund the training of 100 more barristers per year. It says they attempt to tackle the backlog of cases. And US rapper Post Malone has announced he's engaged to stylist Christy Lee. That's the latest from Radio News Hub. I'm Grace McIntosh.
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1: Wet and windy conditions spread northeast, followed by a spell of heavy showers and thunderstorms. Central and northern Scotland remain largely dry, highs of 21 degrees Celsius.
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0: Every Tuesday through Friday, Mandy's high energy is guaranteed to get you going.
1: We've got a golden mashup between 9 and 10. We have got another cryptic challenge for you. And the record of the week, of course, how can we forget that? That'll be coming up around 8:15. And we're on the letter K's today for our three lively tunes.
0: Everyone's always welcome to Mandy's for Breakfast.
1: Right, okay, if you heard that noise, that was the cat desperately trying to get into the studio. She is not coming in. I repeat, not coming in.
0: The Breakfast Show with Mandy Woodman, every Tuesday through Friday from 7 to 10 a.m. right here on Ultimate Radio. We've got it all.
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1: The death toll from floods in Nepal has risen to 626, with almost 2,500 people still missing. Rescue efforts are being hampered by poor weather and fears of further flooding. After a large sign fell at a Christian festival in West Sussex, a man has died and at least six other people have been injured. Jules Utebridge can tell us more.
2: Police were called just after 3:30 yesterday afternoon to report that a large sign had fallen and injured a number of people at the site near to Steyning. Late last night, Sussex Police confirmed a 41-year-old man from Eastbourne died at the scene. His next of kin had been informed that had been supported by specialist officers. In a statement, organisers have confirmed the event, which had been due to be held today and tomorrow, has now been cancelled.
1: The government has pledged £1.5 million to help fund the training of 100 more barristers per year. It says they attempt to tackle the backlog of cases. And US rapper Post Malone has announced he's engaged to stylist Christy Lee. That's the latest from Radio News Hub. I'm Grace McIntosh.
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1: Wet and windy conditions spread northeast, followed by a spell of heavy showers and thunderstorms. Central and northern Scotland remain largely dry, highs of 21 degrees Celsius.
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Very good morning. Welcome to Ultimate Radio for this Saturday, the 29th of August, 2026. It's me, Ian, with you through until 11 o'clock with the Golden Years. Three more years from three different decades. Starting in this first hour, 1965. You've just heard the Dave Clark Five and Catch Us If You Can. 1976 is coming up after the news at 9, and then it's 1988 after the news at 10.

The Animals with Eric Burdon on lead vocals, and we got to get out of this place. We're not going anywhere, not at least until 11 o'clock anyway, when DJ's here with classic rock on Saturday. But it's all about 1965 in this first hour of the Golden Years. Here are the Kinks and See My Friends.

Originally from Birmingham, those are the Fortunes, and You've Got Your Troubles. They are still touring, but under a different lineup altogether. But keeping the music alive, I guess. Now, it is the Golden Years with me, Ian, here on Ultimate Radio. It is a recorded show, but still feel free to get in touch. 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That is up and running. Morning to you there. Also via email, ian@ultimateradio.co.uk. Maybe a little bit more time to get to those, but I always love to hear from you what you've got to say, what you think about the music and the year itself, and also what's happening to you this weekend. Just get in touch, right? More music from our first golden year. Here are the Birds and Mr. Tambourine Man.

The Rolling Stones and I Can't Get No Satisfaction, 1965. Now, here's a challenge for you this morning. Is there anybody out there who has any actual memories of this year, living memories of this year? Ian@ultimateradio.co.uk. Probably the best way to do that. I'll pick that up later. Love to hear from you and to hear about what the year was like. Hearing this music for the first time as well. Classics like this one from Bob Dylan and Like a Rolling Stone. Good morning, it's Ian with you through till 11 o'clock.

The Ivy League and tossing and turning. How's your week been then? Has it been okay? Have you been busy? Has it been just a bit of a difficult one? You've been waiting for the weekend. You've been waiting for the weekend since Monday. And now you're ready for a bit of a rest, bit of a relax. And joining us here on Ultimate Radio, thank you for your company.

0: The Honeycombs, and That's the Way, their biggest hit being Have I the Right? Right, it's off to the US charts next, and at number 5, up 2 places from last week's 7, it's the Four Tops, and it's the same old song.
1: 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It's your chance to stop, to relax, to press pause in your weekend. From 10 till 12, it's all about tunes and chat, so we'll catch up on what's been going on in the world, providing it's not too depressing. Then from 12 till 1, it's the weekly mull. It's that moment in the week when I pick a theme to ponder and we all mull it over together. So a bit of thoughtfulness, a bit of fun, and some great music. That's the Sunday morning breather. If you want to get in touch, you can follow at Mull Weekly on Twitter, or you can contact me with your mull thoughts and your music requests by emailing theweeklymull@ultimateradio.co.uk. 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

Up two places to this week's number five for the four tops, and it's the same old song. We're looking at the US top five of this week in 1965. And just a reminder, with the golden years at about half past the hour, we'll always go back to a top five, either the UK or the US, of that specific year in that particular week we are covering. And now back to the US chart of this week in 65, up one from last week's five to this week's four. It's the Righteous Brothers and Unchained Melody.

Up one place to this week's number four for the Righteous Brothers and Unchained Melody. Now the weather's changed this week a little bit. We've had a bit of rain. Well, we've had more than a bit of rain in certain parts of the UK. Wherever you are around the world, you'd be saying, we've still got sunshine. Well, we might still get it back in September. Anyway, here's a taste of sunshine from California back to the charts of this week in 65. And up one place from last week's four to this week's three, it's the Beach Boys and California Girls.

California Girls up one to this week's number three for the Beach Boys back in 1965, the US Billboard Hot 100 of this week back then. Now, the Beatles, they were busy. Yeah, very, very busy indeed, touring, recording and making films. Their second feature film was released during the summer of this year, and the theme tune from it, the title track, was up one place to this week's number two.

Up one place to this week's number two on the US charts this week in 1965 for the Beatles and Help. In fact, it was number two on the UK charts as well, and number one on both sides of the Atlantic, a non-mover on the US charts for Sonny and Cher and I Got You Babe.

Ostrzankowski and A Walk in the Black Forest. That was number three on the UK charts on this week in 1965. To keep up to date with the latest news and happenings here on Ultimate Radio, follow us on Facebook, facebook.com/Ultimate Radio UK. And if you're not there already, why not join us on WhatsApp? We've got a community of groups, got an announcement list with information on shows coming up, also a catch-up group with links to shows that have been, and a chat group where everything's talked Ultimate Radio and lots more besides. Just let any of us know. We'll get you signed up to that as soon as we can.

Dusty Springfield in the middle of nowhere. That's about it for 1965. 1976 is coming up after the news at 9, and then after the news at 10, it's 1988. But I reckon we could squeeze one more in. This one, brilliant song from our first golden year. It's Wilson Pickett in the Midnight Hour.

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1: The death toll from floods in Nepal has risen to 626, with almost 2,500 people still missing. Rescue efforts are being hampered by poor weather and fears of further flooding. After a large sign fell at a Christian festival in West Sussex, a man has died and at least six other people have been injured. Jules Utybridge has more.
2: Police were called just after 3:30 yesterday afternoon to report that a large sign had fallen and injured a number of people at the site near to Steyning. Late last night, Sussex Police confirmed a 41-year-old man from Eastbourne died at the scene. His next of kin had been informed had been supported by specialist officers. In a statement, organisers have confirmed the event, which had been due to be held today and tomorrow, has now been cancelled.
1: The government has pledged £1.5 million to help fund the training of 100 more barristers per year. It's to help tackle the backlog of cases. And in football, there are four Premier League fixtures today. Liverpool host Nottingham Forest in the early kick-off. That's the latest from Radio News Hub. I'm Grace McIntosh.
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1: Wet and windy conditions spread northeast, followed by a spell of heavy showers and thunderstorms. Central and northern Scotland remain largely dry, highs of 21 degrees Celsius.

The next news on Ultimate Radio will be at 10 o'clock, but it's just turned 9 a.m. here on this Saturday morning in the UK. That is 4 a.m. US Eastern. Welcome to the second hour of the Golden Years with me, Ian. We're in 1976 in this hour, starting with Rod Stewart and the Killing of Georgie. And this is David Dundas and Jeans On. I had to take a breath then, didn't I? Right, good morning.

David Dundas and Jeans On. I had to take a deep breath at the start of that one. Maybe I was imagining trying to put on some very tight jeans. Well, it's not that far-fetched, actually, because this week been having a bit of a clear out of clothes and things, and finding things that I'd bought years and years ago. And fitting into them, well, that's another matter altogether. Although I can claim to have lost a fair bit of weight recently, so, you know, there is hope for me, I guess, as yet. 1976 is our second golden year this morning. And here is Steve Harley with a great cover of a Beatles classic. Here Comes the Sun.

from the Netherlands. Those are Pussycat, and that is Mississippi. It's the golden years with me, Ian. A recorded show, but still feel free to get in touch. We'll be able to pick messages up, certainly via WhatsApp, our chat group up and running. Morning. How are you all doing? 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Might take me a little bit more time to get to the emails, but always love to hear from you, your thoughts of the year, the music, maybe some memories from this time if you were around, or just what's happening to you this weekend. You know how nosy I am. Right, one with the music from our second golden year of 1976. Here's Tavares.

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Now, you know, we'd love to give you value for money here on Ultimate Radio. Wherever possible, it's great to play full-length versions of songs. And I'm going to do this for you now with this great song written by Bruce Springsteen, but made a hit in 1976 by the Manfred Mann's Earth Band. This is Blinded by the Lights.

0: Featuring a fairly rare vocal appearance from Manfred Mann in the final verse of that song. That is Manfred Mann's Earth Band and Blinded by the Light. It's off to the US charts next with our chart feature, the US Top 5 of this week in 1976. And all the songs were non-movers as well. That makes it fairly easy. At number 5, it is England Dan and John Ford Coley, and I'd really love to see you tonight.
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I'd really love to see you tonight, England Dan and John Ford Coley at number 5 on the US charts this day in 1976. And at number 4, you would have found Lou Rolls.

Lee Rolls, and You'll Never Find Another Love, number 4 on the US charts this week in 1976. Now, it looks like there's somebody at the door. Well, at number 3, it's Paul McCartney and Wings, and Let 'Em In.

From the album Wings at the Speed of Sound, that is Paul McCartney and Wings, and Let 'Em In, that was number 3 on the US charts this day, 1976, number 2 on the UK charts. Just to add a little bit more information now, number 2. This is going to get a reaction, isn't it? Oh yes, you should be dancing, the Bee Gees.

The Bee Gees, You Should Be Dancing, number two on the US charts this week in 1976. And at number one, it's Elton and Kiki. Elton and Pauline Matthews. Okay, it's Kiki D, but that's a real name. Don't go breaking my heart. It's the Golden Years with me, Ian, here on Ultimate Radio.

ABBA, Dancing Queen, number one on the UK charts this day in 1976. Keep up to date with the latest news here on Ultimate Radio by following us on Facebook, facebook.com/Ultimate Radio UK. And we have a WhatsApp community with three groups, announcement list with information of shows coming up, a catch-up group with links to shows that have been, and also a chat group where everything's talked Ultimate Radio. Right, 1988 coming up after the news at 10. And just a reminder, there are two lots of golden years each week. Wednesdays from 10, we'll do some news headlines from the featured years and tend to be a little bit more forward in time, go further back on a Saturday morning, a bit more laid back as well, where we'll just play the music and maybe share a memory or two. Right, the news is next, but before all of that, what I've got in mind, Billy Joe Spears.

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1: More than 600 people have died following Wednesday's flooding in Nepal. Authorities say the death toll has risen to 626, while almost 2,500 people remain missing. More than 30 British nationals are among those unaccounted for. A man has died and at least six other people have been injured after a large sign fell at a Christian festival in West Sussex. Jules Utybridge has more.
2: Police were called to the scene at the Big Church Festival near to Staining on Friday afternoon, where a 41-year-old man from Eastbourne sadly died. Sussex police have confirmed the incident's been reported to the Health and Safety Executive and to the local authority. Organisers say following the incident, the festival, which had been due to be held today and tomorrow, will now no longer go ahead.
1: Train passengers in England are being warned of possible disruption over the bank holiday weekend. It's because of a strike by East Midlands railway workers in a dispute over safety. And US rapper Post Malone has announced he's engaged to stylist Christy Lee. That's the latest from Radio News Hub. I'm Grace McIntosh.
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1: Wet and windy conditions spread northeast, followed by a spell of heavy showers and thunderstorms. Central and northern Scotland remain largely dry, highs of 21 degrees Celsius.

The next news on Ultimate Radio is at 11 o'clock, but it's just turned 10 here on this Saturday morning in the UK. That is 5 a.m. US Eastern. Welcome to the third hour of the Golden Years with me, Ian. It's 1988 in this hour, starting with Tanita Tikaram and A Good Tradition. And here's Womack and Womack and some Teardrops.

Womack and Womack and Teardrops. It's 1988, our third golden year today. And with this year, surely there's more memories come flooding back. There is for me. That's for sure. 16 years old at school. Oh my goodness, so lots of things I could tell, which I'm not going to, but are you going to share a memory? I'll give you details on how you can get in touch in a short while, but more music, this one from Aha, and it's called Touchy. It's the Golden Years with me, Ian, here on Ultimate Radio.

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It's the Golden Years with me, Ian, here on Ultimate Radio, a recorded show, but still feel free to get in touch via our WhatsApp chat group. 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Now, I did say about memories from this year, I've got plenty of them. Plenty. 16-year-old. In the last year at school before going on to college. And yes, it was an eventful year, to say the least, and an enjoyable one at that, from what I can remember anyway. The music wasn't too bad either. Certainly looking back in retrospect, here's Jane Wedlin and Rush Hour.

Big Country, King of Emotions. Coming up from 11, it is Classic Rock on Saturday with DJ. He's here with 3 hours of great music, including those rocking 90s at noon. 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And back to the music from 88, here are the Proclaimers.

I'm going to be 500 miles, the Proclaimers, back to 1988. This afternoon from 4, Stateside Saturday is back there with Jim and Rachel. 3 hours of great music, chat, laughter, and much, much more. Rachel and Jim at ultimateradio.co.uk. Is their email address? Give them a shout. Let them know you're there.

0: All About Eve and the fantastic song Martha's Harbour. We're off to the UK charts next from this week in 1988 and up one place from last week's six to this week's number five, Julio Iglesias and Stevie Wonder and My Love.
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Julio Iglesias and Stevie Wonder, My Love. That was up one place to this week's number five on the UK charts back in 1988. It's back this evening, The Ultimate Party with Monique. 2 hours of great party tunes. Best way to end your Saturday with a bit of a dance, a bit of lively music, and you can request it as well. It's here between 10 and 12 with Monique. That is The Ultimate Party here on Ultimate Radio. Right back to the charts. And at number four, it's a non-mover for Breathe and Hands to Heaven.

A non-mover at number four on this day in 1988 for Breathe and Hands to Heaven. Straight Up the 70s is back tomorrow afternoon from three with me. The evolutionary artist of the decade is a very special one because we learned earlier this week the sad passing of Dolly Parton. She features tomorrow. It was meant to be Rainbow. They will be next week. Mark Kelly's Greasy Spoon is the featured album from Status Quo from 1970. Got number 30s from the UK and US charts from 1972, 76 and 79 from that day. And also the birthday diary will be open and your mentions and requests and dedications very much welcome between 3 and 6 tomorrow afternoon here on Ultimate Radio. It is Straight Up the 70s. Back to the charts of this day in 88 and down one place from last week's 2 to this week's 3. It's Kylie.

A hit for Little Eva in the 1960s, and then a hit for Kylie Minogue in 1988, The Locomotion down one to this week's number three on the UK charts. At number two, swapping places, it's Brother Beyond and The Harder I Try, up from last week's number three.

Brother Beyond up one place to this week's number two with The Harder I Try. And we have a non-mover at number one for Yaz and the Plastic Population and The Only Way.

Yes, and the Plastic Population, not moving at number one on the UK charts this day in 1988. Right, that's it for the golden years today. We've been in 1965, 1976, and 1988. I'm back this evening from 7 with a Saturday night show of, well, mystery upon mystery. Yeah, race to the centre of the decade. We've got a Saturday connection. We've got a sporting cheesy stuff. You know, that kind of thing. Lots more besides. Stay tuned for that. If you can't, hopefully you'll have a fantastic Saturday and the rest of your weekend. DJ's next with Classic Rock on Saturday. Going to leave you with a number one from the US charts this day in 1988. It had risen from last week's number two for George Michael. And this is Monkey. Take care. Okay.

0: 6 a.m. and already the boy ain't right.
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2: The death toll from floods in Nepal has risen to 626, with almost 2,500 people still missing. Rescue efforts are being hampered by poor weather and fears of further flooding. If you're planning to travel on trains in England over the bank holiday, you could face possible disruptions because of strike action by East Midlands railway workers. John Watson is the RMT Midlands regional organiser.
3: The new 810 fleet that East Midlands Railway introduced in December of last year, there's numerous faults and defects with those trains. Our members are having to work in those conditions, but also it's having an impact on the passengers.
2: The government has pledged £1.5 million to help fund the training of 100 more barristers per year. It's to help tackle the backlog of cases. And casualty actor William Beck says it's a real privilege to be part of the show's 40th anniversary special. The two-part story will celebrate the milestone in September. That's the latest from Radio News Hub. I'm Grace McIntosh.
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2: Wet and windy conditions spread northeast, followed by a spell of heavy showers and thunderstorms. Central and northern Scotland remain largely dry, highs of 21 degrees Celsius.
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Wow, think for yourself. What a radical concept. That's the Beatles to start it off this morning on the Classic Rock Show. And thanks to Ian for the last 3 hours there. And there he goes on his bicycle. Hello. And he's I understand he's going tandeming, so very good. What have I got going on? Not a lot. We got the 90s at noon. That's always a thing. And plenty of room for requests, of course. We'll be doing a bit of a theme set devoted to doctors in the next half hour. So that's the only real schedule-y thing that I got going on. Other than that, like I said, room for requests, plenty of it. You can email DJ at ultimateradio.co.uk. You can use the WhatsApp chat, say hi that way, or direct message me, I guess, if you want to make a request that way, too. Or you can make it publicly so everybody knows what you've asked for. Yeah. Here's one from the James Gang from the Rides Again collection. It's Funk 49, Ultimate Radio, the Classic Rock Show.

So Elton John and Kiss the Bride from Too Low for Zero. And Iris before that, the Goo Goo Dolls by request for Lyndall, who's listening, getting some last minute things together. She's getting ready to fly to South Carolina for a nephew's wedding. So, wow, that's for, how do you get a nephew in South Carolina, Lyndall? How do you do that? Wow. I mean, you know, it's possible, certainly. I don't know. She's got a bit of a cold, too, so she's feeling icky. Nothing like like traveling when you're feeling icky. But hopefully that'll pass by the time she's going to get ready to fly. We had some Eric Clapton in there. I Can't Stand It from Another Ticket. And Funk 49 featuring Joe Walsh on vocals and guitar with the James Gang. There you go. And good morning to Melvin, who's made a request. I'll see if I can get that in this half hour. I got a bit of a theme set going on, songs related to doctors. And it's as simple as I was just looking for a specific song, and then a whole bunch of songs, you know, kind of with the same, you know, Titan word in it. And I go, oh, all right, let's make a theme. Let's do that. And that's pretty much as complicated as it gets. From Genesis, a little squonk. It's Ultimate Radio, the classic rock show. We got the 90s at noon coming up at noon. See, it's very convenient.

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0: 1977, Iggy Pop released his second solo album and his second collaboration with David Bowie, titled Lust for Life. In 1989, the Rolling Stones released the Steel Wheels album, seen as a return to form for the band and the mending of the rift between Mick Jagger and Keith Richards. And in 1994, the debut album from Oasis was released, titled Definitely Maybe. Today's birthdays include the King of Pop, Michael Jackson.
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The acoustic version of Rockin' in the Free World there from the Freedom album, Neil Young by request for Melvin. So there you go. As we get our way to the 90s at noon there at the top of the hour. And I got a bit of a set devoted to doctors. I was looking for a specific song and that's in the set here. And I came up with a whole bunch of other songs with the, you know, the same title-ish, you know, but the word I was looking for being doctor. And I came up with a whole bunch of songs. So I said, you know what? That'll make a great set. So from the Phenomenomenomenom album, it's UFO and Doctor Doctor Please. It's All in My Radio, also the Classic Rock Show. Thank you. Thank you for tuning in.

Need No Doctor, the new writers of the Purple Sage. Doctor, Got a Bad Case of Loving You. Robert Palmer, one of the great English soul singers. Absolutely. Oh, man, what a voice on him. Somebody Get Me a Doctor, Van Halen from Van Halen 2. And during the recording of that album, David Lee Roth was actually hobbling around on crutches because he'd broken his leg. So he was, he was actually asking for a doctor at some point, I guess. And we started out with what did we start with? Oh, well, UFO from Phenomenon, and Doctor. There you go. That's sort of our special theme set to doctors this week. Maybe we'll do something else. If anybody's got an idea for a theme set, by all means, don't be shy. Send me an email, dj@ultimateradio.co.uk, and with a few songs and some ideas, maybe, and maybe we'll see about getting it on the air. That'd be like a fun thing, right? Sure. He said while desperately looking for his next song. There it is. Ian was going to do evolutionary thing with Rainbow this Sunday on Give Me Back My that's Jim's show, isn't it? On Straight Up the 70s. That's Bevy's show. He's doing a tribute to Dolly Parton, so an evolutionary thing that he does on Sundays will be Dolly Parton this week. But so you're not without any rainbow this weekend. Sure, there's always got to be a perfect rainbow in the sky, because that's where we keep them. From the album Ritchie Blackmore's Rainbow, it's the Temple of the King. Ultimate Radio, the classic rock show this morning.

Europe and Rock the Night from the Final Countdown, and before that, Rainbow and the Temple of the King from Ritchie Blackmore's Rainbow. We'll do one more here before the news, and then we'll get into the 90s at noon. Like I said, plenty of room for requests. You can email DJ at ultimateradio.co.uk. You can use the WhatsApp chat, say hi that way, or make requests that way, actually. From the album Green, it's REM and a pop song 89.

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1: More than 600 people have died following Wednesday's flooding in Nepal. Authorities say the death toll has risen to 626, while almost 2,500 people remain missing. More than 30 British nationals are among those unaccounted for. A man has died and at least six other people have been injured after a large sign fell at a Christian festival in West Sussex. Jules Utibridge has more.
2: Police were called to the scene at the Big Church Festival near to Steyning on Friday afternoon, where a 41-year-old man from Eastbourne sadly died. Sussex Police have confirmed the incident's been reported to the Health and Safety Executive and to the local authority. Organisers say following the incident, the festival, which had been due to be held today and tomorrow, will now no longer go ahead.
1: There's now a new yellow weather warning in place for heavy showers and thunderstorms. It stretches from the southwest of England across to the east of England and will be in force until 9 p.m. And in football, Celtic will be looking to maintain their challenge at the top of the table in the Scottish Premiership when they host Falkirk. That's the latest from Radio News Hub. I'm Grace McIntosh.
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1: Central and northern Scotland remain largely dry with variable cloud, wet and windy elsewhere with some heavy showers and thunderstorms. Highs of 21 degrees Celsius.
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That is a Social Distortion from U.S. Epic and a little ditty called Story of My Life. Go figure. As we kick off the 90s at noon here on All Limit Radio, we got some good stuff in here. Plenty of room for requests. You can email DJ at ultimateradio.co.uk. I'm going to go look at that in a second. Or you can use WhatsApp chat. From the Short Bus album, Filter, It's Over. The 90s at noon, classic rock.

Soundgarden and My Wave. Talking about the differences in with South Carolina. Lyndall is going to her nephew's wedding in South Carolina, and I said to her at some point, they kind of love you down there in South Carolina because of the accent. It's just so far removed from South Carolina, and she's going to have fun with it too. And they have a fun turns of phrases, and you know that, and they're great storytellers. They are fun people, you know. Linda. And I had a condo in Myrtle Beach and for a while, and you know, I always loved the encounters with some of the real natives, because you know, it's just you know, they're fun, and in the end they mean well. So you know, as long as you keep that in mind, then you know, everything is cool. And I remember certainly one time I was online at a supermarket or somewhere with Linda, and one of the cashiers was going, "Why is the system so slow today?" And I'm like, under my breath, I'm like, "Because it's Southern, Linda. It's Southern." Here's some Danzig and Mother, Ultimate Radio, the classic rock show doing the 90s.

Lithium from Nirvana there from the Nevermind album. And I got one more South Carolina story to relate. When we, like I said, Linda and I, we had a condo down there, you know, so we could go, you know, when in the wintertime and get away from the, you know, snow and stuff and go hang out in the sun. Anyway, so, you know, we're furnishing it and stuff. And we went to a popular electronics place to get like some, you know, TV and stuff like that. So we get it and two guys come out to put it in the car and they go, "Hi, you think you can pull down the back seat?" So I go, "Okay, sure." And I overshot what I thought and, you know, opened the front door, the front seat. And I started taking the headrest off and you know, and trying to fold it down. And I'm hearing from the back, "What's he doing?" "I don't know." And Linda's like, "Say, dear, you're in the front. You're taking the front seat apart." And she's telling them, "He's my husband's blind." And I hear one of them go, "Oh, bless his heart." So there you go. They mean well. And, you know, so there you go. That's my encounter with South Carolina. Here's one from, who is this? Deftones. And 1 week. It's Ultimate Radio, the classic rock show.

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2: 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Then from 12 till 1, it's the weekly mull. 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So a bit of thoughtfulness, a bit of fun, and some great music. 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If you want to get in touch, you can follow at Mull Weekly on Twitter, or you can contact me with your mull thoughts and your music requests by emailing theweeklymull@ultimateradio.co.uk. 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

67 degrees, nice breeze coming in the door, the window. I got it open and stuff, so you know, it's sun shining, and you know, I don't know, feeling pretty good this morning. So usually I wake up feeling pretty lousy for some, you know, just physically everything hurts. You know, you get to an age and everything, you wake up and everything is like and some days it just feels like gravity has a tighter hold on you than others. You know, it's like sometimes going up the stairs, it's like, oh my god, why is it so hard today? And other times I'm like, just skip up there like a, you know, like a, you know, like a, you know, like a gazelle. Yeah, that's what I'm looking for. Gazelle, that's me. Oasis, they released this album today in whatever year it was, 1994 something. It's Supersonic on the radio, the 90s at noon.

talk show, a offshoot of Stone Temple Pilots featuring the DeLeo brothers there. And from that one, Hello, Hello. Before that, was it the Temple of the Dog and Hunger Strike featuring the vocals of Chris Cornell, if you didn't recognize that. Pearl Jam, Given to Fly from the Yield album, and we start out with Oasis and Supersonic from their debut album that apparently was released today. So there you go. Coming up at 2 o'clock, Holly kicks in for a time until 4 o'clock, and then you got Stateside Saturday with Jim and Rachel. 7 to 10, Ian is here with the Saturday Night Show, and I believe Monique is back with the Ultimate Party from 10 to midnight tonight. So that's your lot for the rest of the entertainment today. Tomorrow is a whole other day, and I'll tell you about that a little bit later. There's a few changes. There's no Sunday dinner for one, because Mark is off gallivanting. Lyndall should be here with the Sunday Breather, and she'll have something to mull over. That'll be from 10 to 1. Like I said, no Sunday dinner with Mark. Ian is here with Straight Up the 70s, and he's got, as the evolutionary artist, Dolly Parton, since we heard of her passing on to the netherworld earlier this week. So, he'll do some music from her, and plus whatever else he does. And then you got the Access All Areas and Folk Show and on and on and on and on.

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1: The death toll from floods in Nepal has risen to 626, with almost 2,500 people still missing. Rescue efforts are being hampered by poor weather and fears of further flooding. If you're planning to travel on trains in England over the bank holiday, you could face possible disruptions because of strike action by East Midlands railway workers. John Watson is the RMT Midlands regional organiser.
2: The new 810 fleet that East Midlands Railway introduced in December of last year, there's numerous faults and defects with those trains. Our members are having to work in those conditions, but also it's having an impact on the passengers.
1: The government has pledged £1.5 million to help fund the training of 100 more barristers per year. It's to help tackle the backlog of cases. And casualty actor William Beck said it's a real privilege to be part of the show's 40th anniversary special. The two-part story will celebrate the milestone in September. That's the latest from Radio News Hub. I'm Grace McIntosh.
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1: Central and northern Scotland remain largely dry with variable cloud, wet and windy elsewhere with some heavy showers and thunderstorms, highs of 21 degrees Celsius.
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Crosby, Stills, and Nash. Originally, that was on their debut album from 1969, but that particular remixed alternate take or whatever is found on the box set that they put out in 1991, four discs, and covering most of their career up until then and some of their solo stuff. It's a pretty good collection, actually. As we get into the third hour of the Classic Rock Show, going back to 1968 for this one, from the debut album that Steppenwolf put out, Born to be Wild.

couple there featuring the vocals of Paul Rogers. that's what I'm thinking of. Excuse me. That one from Free and All Right Now from the Fire and Water album. Before that, The Firm, Paul Rogers. I keep wanting to say Paul Roberts. Paul Rogers. And Jimmy Page there with The Firm and Someone to Love from the first album together. From Heart's debut album, Dreamboat Annie, Sing Child. And we start out with Steppenwolf and Born to Be Wild from 1968. As we wind our way to the top of the hour, coming up after me, Holly kicks in from 2 to 4, 4 to 7, Stateside Saturday with Jim and Rachel. I'm going to assume that Rachel will be there for a while, and they'll get to talking about something and playing some tunes and giggling and whatnot. So that's from 4 to 7. 7 to 10, Ian is here with the Saturday Night Show. He, besides the Race to the Center of the Decade and... there's a cheesy sports thing going on, and the Saturday Connections. It's also a request theme. He's looking for songs with names in the title, like proper names. So that goes along with the memory theme, which is a chance for you to heap all kinds of praise that your friends crave. Really, a chance for you to say who were some of your biggest influences growing up or in life in general? Were they good or embarrassing? You know, how close are these people to you now, or were they then, or how important were they, and all that stuff. So send all that to ian@ultimateradio.co.uk via email, and you'll do something about it, I guess. From 10 to midnight, you got the Ultimate Party with Monique. She's back, and she's all charged up. I was listening to her on Monday, and she was in pretty good form. So all rejuvenated and charged up, so good to have her back. Tomorrow, starting first thing at 10 a.m., is the Sunday Breather with Lindell, and she'll be mulling about something. She always has a good topic to get people talking. Then you got some blank space there because Mark is off gallivanting for the weekend, and no Sunday dinner, but the jukebox and all that returns next week. Straight Up the 70s, that's where it is. Straight Up the 70s with Ian. He's doing the evolutionary artist Dolly Parton this week to commemorate the her passing, or tribute her passing, whatever you want to call it. Hey, she passed away earlier this week, and Ian's going to play some tunes, and we're going to reflect. That's ultimately what that's about. You got Access All Areas with Denise there, and the Folk Show with Corey, and the Soul Shack with Char to wrap up your Sunday evening's entertainment. Mm-hmm. From 1973, the album Who Do We Think We Are? Well, Deep Purple, that's who they were. And that woman from Tokyo. You think they were influenced by their Japanese tour that they'd done the year before? Perhaps. All right.

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There you go, Paul McCartney and Wings, Beware My Love from Wings at the Speed of Sound. Ian left that laying around from this morning when he was doing 1976 on his Golden Years thing. See? Linger longer. So that wraps up the show. I'll be back on the radio on Monday night up in the attic. I'll have an ultimate album side, some beanbag spotlights, and if I was organized while doing this show, I would be looking at my list of stuff and getting an idea. But instead, I'm just laying back and enjoying the tunes. So that's what I always do, and and it's always like that, and I'm never prepared, and la la la la la la la la la. La-dee-da. Anyway, catch you on Monday. Have yourselves a great weekend. I understand it's a bank weekend, so although I, from what the news is saying, there's some railway strikes going on. So, of course, anybody traveling on a nice bank weekend holiday are going to run into issues because, hey... it's not fun to strike if it's convenient to people, right? Nah. Let's go to the stage of the Fillmore East back in 1970 for Band of Gypsies. Bye-bye, everybody. Kinnable.

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1: More than 600 people have died following Wednesday's flooding in Nepal. Authorities say the death toll has risen to 626, while almost 2,500 people remain missing. More than 30 British nationals are among those unaccounted for. A man has died and at least six other people have been injured at a festival in West Sussex. Liz Whittaker has more.
2: The 41-year-old died after a large sign fell at the Big Church Festival near Stenning yesterday afternoon. Sussex police say his next of kin have been told and are being supported by specialist officers. The Archbishop of Canterbury says she's sad and shocked. The event, which was supposed to last through the weekend, has been called off early.
1: There's now a new yellow weather warning in place for heavy showers and thunderstorms. It stretches from the southwest of England across to the east of England and will be in force until 9 p.m. And in football, Celtic will be looking to maintain their challenge at the top of the table in the Scottish Premiership when they host Falkirk. That's the latest from Radio News Hub. I'm Grace McIntosh.
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1: Central and northern Scotland remain largely dry with variable cloud. Wet and windy elsewhere with some heavy showers and thunderstorms. Highs of 21 degrees Celsius.
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0: Radio.
1: The death toll from floods in Nepal has risen to 626, with almost 2,500 people still missing. Rescue efforts are being hampered by poor weather and fears of further flooding. If you're planning to travel on trains in England over the bank holiday, you could face possible disruptions because of strike action by East Midlands railway workers. John Watson is the RMT Midlands regional organiser.
2: The new 810 fleet that East Midlands Railway introduced in December of last year, there's numerous faults and defects with those trains. Our members are having to work in those conditions, but also it's having an impact on the passengers.
1: The government has pledged £1.5 million to help fund the training of 100 more barristers per year. It's to help tackle the backlog of cases. And casualty actor William Beck says it's a real privilege to be part of the show's 40th anniversary special. The two-part story will celebrate the milestone in September. That's the latest from Radio News Hub. I'm Grace McIntosh.
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1: Central and northern Scotland remain largely dry with variable cloud, wet and windy elsewhere with some heavy showers and thunderstorms. Highs of 21 degrees Celsius.
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1: A young person might come up to you. Actually, as I was pointing out last week, it's as likely to be a middle-aged person as a young person with Harry Styles might come up to you and go, God, well, I do like the new Harry Styles single. I don't want you to be looking blank, going, I've never heard it. I want you to be able to offer an opinion.
0: There'll be new releases, including a featured album and the Do We Think They Should Have Bothered slot, plus a sprinkling of recent and older songs.
1: I like to put you in the know so that you will be able to strut your stuff at the next pub quiz.
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1: The death toll from floods in Nepal has risen to 626, with almost 2,500 people still missing. Rescue efforts are being hampered by poor weather and fears of further flooding. If you're planning to travel on trains in England over the bank holiday, you could face possible disruptions because of strike action by East Midlands railway workers. John Watson is the RMT Midlands regional organiser.
2: The new 810 fleet that East Midlands Railway introduced in December of last year, there's numerous faults and defects with those trains. Our members are having to work in those conditions, but also it's having an impact on the passengers.
1: The government has pledged £1.5 million to help fund the training of 100 more barristers per year. It's to help tackle the backlog of cases. And casualty actor William Beck says it's a real privilege to be part of the show's 40th anniversary special. The two-part story will celebrate the milestone in September. That's the latest from Radio News Hub. I'm Grace McIntosh.
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5: Rain clears from many central and southern areas with a few showers following. It will persist across northern England and eastern Scotland, while showers reach Northern Ireland overnight. Lows of 13 degrees.

0: From the Heaven Tonight album, that's Cheap Trick on the radio. And that's where we are on the radio, the internet radio, that is. On Ultimate Radio, it is Stateside Saturday. Welcome to it. I am Jim Pemberton, coming to you from beautiful mid-America. And alongside, it's the one and only Rachel Schroeder.
1: Hello.
0: Oh my goodness, you can talk.
1: Oh, yeah, kinda.
0: Are you sore?
1: Yeah.
0: Oh, boy. Oh, yeah. Boy.
1: It's been a few days for sure.
0: That I believe. Boy, you have not had a fun week.
1: Uh-uh.
0: You and your poor little toofies.
1: Yeah. I went Monday. I knew I wanted to get a wisdom tooth out that was bothering me a little bit. And come to find out, I could do that, but they also said there's one that looks like it's infected, needs a root canal. That one I wasn't prepared for.
0: Right.
1: And so I was okay, I guess I'll do that too. So I leave the office on Monday. I get a call from the other person that would have to do the root canal and said, we could do it Wednesday. I'm like, oh, I really wasn't prepared for that.
0: Right.
1: They were already going to do the wisdom tooth on Thursday. So it's like, okay, I guess that's what I'm doing. So had a root canal on Wednesday and a wisdom tooth pulled on Thursday.
0: A root canal and a wisdom tooth pulled in the same week, man. That is just no kind of good luck. That is just no kind of good luck. So, lots of Jell-O and mashed potatoes and soup for you.
1: Yeah, and right at the moment, I'm not feeling the best because I think, you know, with all the stuff I've been taking, the painkillers, and they gave me the good stuff, by the way.
0: Mm-hmm.
1: Which hasn't totally worked. Right now, I'm kind of okay. But
0: would they give you Vicodin or one of those?
1: Norco's.
0: Oh, Norco. Oh, yeah. I love Norco's.
1: Oh my.
0: Norco's. Yeah, that's they've given me those for a couple of surgeries, and you know, it's like you take a Norco to get ahead of the pain, and just a side benefit, you just go wee.
1: I haven't been able to totally get ahead of it. And that's
0: okay.
1: The frustrating part.
0: Yeah.
1: Right now it's kind of okay. When I eat, it's tends to not be. So I'm not eating very much, and I'm taking all this stuff, and it's just making my stomach not feel the best either. So,
0: oh man,
1: I'm just like, oh, I'm done.
0: Wow. Okay. Well, hopefully Rachel will be able to make it through the entire show.
1: I hope so.
0: Are you going to this wedding you have to go to tonight?
1: Oh, I guess. That sounds terrible. But
0: you do not sound enthusiastic about that, and I don't think I would either.
1: No, not today. Not today.
0: Yeah. Well, at least you don't have dry socket. That's good.
1: No. And I'll tell you what, the wisdom tooth was the least of it. It's the root canal that's been bothering me more.
0: Yeah.
1: And that was the one that I didn't even know was an issue because it wasn't bothering me. And that's the one I paid a heck of a lot more money for to get done.
0: See, I've lucked out so far. I've never had to have a root canal, thankfully.
1: Yeah, it was okay like the first day.
0: Mm-hmm.
1: And then it started bothering me. Yesterday was really bad.
0: Yeah, yeah. Oh, boy. Man, oh, man. Well, we will try to, if nothing else, we'll try to entertain the listeners, and I'll try to make you laugh a few times, if nothing
1: All
0: else.
1: Right.
0: Just to make you feel better, if I can.
1: Well, I appreciate that. We'll see if we can keep going here.
0: All right. If you want to check in with us, you can do that on the email, Rachel and Jim, RachelAndJim, at ultimateradio.co.uk. Or if you want to talk to us on WhatsApp, easiest way to do that, we'll both get it, will be through the Ultimate Radio chat group. 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Well, I'm going to play this. 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
2: Dentists tell you not to pick your teeth with any sharp metal object. Then you sit in their chair. And the first thing they grab is an iron hook. Now the dentist pulls out a needle. This is to deaden the pain. So open up. Now a regular doctor giving you a shot will go, and that's it. Dentists don't do that. They go. And you're there. Then they want to talk to you. Do you ever do any fishing? Uh-huh. Where do you usually go? Yes, I've been there many times myself. Now he pulls the needle out. Puts this thing in your mouth. This will suck up your face. The dentist goes outside to laugh at you. And you sit, grown up, intelligent human being, arguing with this thing. You also notice that the right side of your face feels like it's sliding off of your skull. And your bottom lip is in your lap. So the dentist comes back. You want to talk to him. So you say,
3: I beg your pardon? I don't understand.
2: Mary Ferris. Do you see my Ferris?
3: The what?
2: Eric, Mary Ferris.
3: The face?
2: Yes.
3: What's the matter with it?
2: Whether it be Mary, baby? My Ferris is Harry Dan. Did he see this? It is my bottom lip. It wasn't like this when I came in here.
3: Well, I'll fix it.
2: I hope so. Because if you put a needle in my mouth, my Ferris went down like this, my bottom lip is on the floor. So I can't live in it like this now.
3: I'll fix it.
2: I'll be kidding. Now he starts to drill. And you see and smell smoke coming out of your mouth. So you say,
3: what's the matter?
2: Smoke.
3: What?
2: Smoke. There is some smoke.
3: I don't understand.

0: There's a fire in my mouth and the smoke is coming out because of fire. And my face is heavier than flow.
1: The fire?
0: Yes.
1: Where?
0: Maybe mine. Now he drills some more and you hear him make a mistake. And to cover it up, they all say the same thing.
1: Okay, rinse.
0: Ribbon? You asked me to ribbon? I believe everybody ribbon. How can I ribbon?
1: Give it a try.
0: Okay, B. Grab the cup, pour the water, it runs all down. I hope that you are satisfied. I put the water in my mouth. I told you I can't read it because I didn't want to read it. The water is all down in my mouth. I hope that you are satisfied.
1: Rinse again.
0: You've got to be kidding me. So you pick it up, put it in. Now you're going to spit into this miniature toilet bowl. You have no bottom lip, so you let it all fall out. Say, thank God for gravity. Now, you want to sit back, but you can't, because hanging from your bottom lip is a long line, and you can't get it off your bottom lip. So you sit back. Now you have a line from the bowl to your bottom lip. The dentist looks at it and says, oh, look, a rainbow.
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0: From 1973 and the Countdown to Ecstasy album Steely Dan, that is your gold teeth. As we continue on with the Stateside Saturday program, Jim Pemberton and Rachel Schroeder with you on Ultimate Radio.
1: I don't believe this theme's going to last very long.
0: Yeah, there's not a whole lot of songs I can find about teeth in the library.
1: No. That's probably a good thing.
0: Speaking of which, I want to say hello to Lindell, who is listening in.
1: Hey, Lindell.
0: Yeah. Lindell posted a message on WhatsApp saying that she is sorry to hear about all of your dental stuff, that she is thinking about you and praying for you.
1: Oh, thank you. I'll take it.
0: And she advises that you eat massive amounts of ice cream because that is the only way back to full health.
1: Okay.
0: Yeah, no quarrel there. No quarrel there. In fact, even though I'm having no dental issues at this moment, I think as a preemptive move for my benefit, for my health, I'm also going to eat massive amounts of ice cream.
1: There you go.
0: It can only benefit me in the long run. Yes.
1: Yeah. I don't think I have any right now, but
0: oh, goodness. We could DoorDash. Get you some ice cream, yeah.
1: Honestly, I haven't wanted a whole lot. You know, mm-hmm. I've been hungry somewhat, but then I'll eat, and then it's like, oh, that hurts now.
0: Yeah, I could. It's like 10:30 in the morning, and I could go for some ice cream right now, man. That would be perfectly okay.
1: Yep. You have to be really creative now, you know, and you think about everything. It's like, oh, is that going to work? Okay, that might work if I cut it into small pieces, because the wisdom tooth is on one side and the root canal is on the other, so I can't win.
0: Oh, just your luck.
1: Yeah.
0: Yeah, so, and you can't use a straw. You can't do anything through a straw, obviously, in this instance.
1: And the thing is, I've never had any major issues.
0: Right.
1: They said everything was in really good shape, actually. Mm-hmm. You know, but just these two things that I needed to get done, one of them I didn't even know about.
0: Yeah, and that probably happens to a lot of people, you know, where, for example, something will happen maybe as a kid. I've had this happen where, you know, you have an issue as a child where, you know, one of your teeth is damaged or whatever, and it hurts at the time, and then the pain eventually subsides and you forget all about it. Mm-hmm. Then fast forward to many years later to your adult life, you go to the dentist and they're like, oh, this tooth is broken, or, you know, that kind of thing. We need to do this. And you can't remember what it was. Like, well, how did it get this way? I don't know.
1: Yeah, exactly. You know, because I was like, I got to do what?
0: Right.
1: Wait a minute. I came in here for one thing, and now you're telling me a second one? Oh,
0: exactly.
1: No.
0: Exactly.
1: But now I know about it, so then I got to do it.
0: It's like taking your car to a car dealership. You know, it's kind of like, yeah, you need a new muffler, but your transmission's about to go.
1: Yeah.
0: The muffler is the least of your concerns.
1: But yesterday I was like, why did I do this? I should have just left alone.
0: Well, you know, and I suppose you could say, you know, getting it done in 1 week, although it's kind of, you know, an obvious pain at the moment, at least it's like, well, it's all getting over with at the same time. Fortunately.
1: Yeah. You know, and hopefully it's going to be starting going the other way now, where it's just, you know, because the first day you're kind of okay and you're numb, and then, you know, it's a little bit sore, and then as you go on, you know how when you exercise or run or something, you're always sore, more sore the next day.
0: Oh, yeah.
1: So I think that was part of it, you know, like the second or third day, it's almost the worst.
0: Well, it's bad when you get a full body massage and they tell you as you're walking out of the door, okay, over the next day, make sure you drink a ton of water. Mm-hmm. You know, because if you don't, you're going to be sore as can be.
1: Yeah. So.
0: Yeah.
1: So hopefully we're coming out of it. We'll find out when the pain meds wear off. I'll just go take another one probably. But
0: well, that's kind of what they're for.
1: Yeah. they between that and the extra ibuprofen, between the all that stuff, it's somewhat keeping it at bay as long as I don't eat.
0: Right. Yeah, which is kind of inconvenient because you kind of do need to eat.
1: Yeah.
0: You know. Well, I'll tell you what. Oh, go ahead.
1: No, it is what it is. It'll be done and I won't have to worry about it again.
0: Yes. Ice cream and Norcos for you, yes.
1: Yeehaw.
0: Yeah, there you go. Well, I'll tell you what. Only appropriate that we play this. And Halen for you on Stateside Saturday.
2: Dedicate one to the ladies.

Dave's got something for you. 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Stop me when I'm passing by. Oh my, my, I'm your ice cream man. 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See, now all my flavors are guaranteed to satisfy. 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I gotta put my banana Dixie cups, all flavors and push-ups too. I'm your ice cream man.

0: that shows excellent singing.
1: A hit for Sarah McLachlan back in the early 2000s or so. That's Ice Cream on the Stateside Saturday program. I tried to say program and broadcast at the same time on Ultimate Radio with Jim and Rachel.
2: All right.
1: Yeah. Yeah, we're just kind of doing what we normally do, talking about whatever comes up and playing tunes. We're here until 7 o'clock UK time. Uncle Bevy is coming up at that time with the Saturday Night with Bevy show with all the regular features and stuff. And an interesting theme this week.
2: Okay, I haven't read.
1: It's he's going to be asking you for your recollections of your best friend.
2: Oh, wow.
1: Yeah, basically, any stories you have about your best friend, be they either poignant or funny or embarrassing or that kind of thing. You know, somebody could be somebody you've known all your life. You know, any kind of stories that you wish to share regarding you know, some of the things you've gotten up to with your best friend, be they you know, poignant memories or like how did we come out of this alive kind of stuff. So. He'll tell you more about that on the show, along with a bunch of regular features and a request theme. The request theme, in fact, is songs with names in the title, like, you know, like proper names. For example, say, you know, McCartney and Wings, Mrs. Vanderbilt, something like that.
2: Okay, that'd be fun.
1: Yeah, so stay tuned for Ian. He'll be with you at 7 UK time, right here on Ultimate Radio.
2: Absolutely.
1: Yeah, okay. Meanwhile, let's go to the Hotel California album from the Eagles. Let's play a really cool one that features Joe Walsh. This is Pretty Maids All in a Row on Stateside Saturday from Ultimate Radio.

0: One of my all-time favorite songs, Jeff Lynne's ELO from Alone in the Universe, When I Was a Boy on Ultimate Radio. I love it. I love it. I love it.
1: All right.
0: And I know you do too. All right. It is Jim Pemberton, me with the active and operational mouth, Rachel with the very horrible.
1: Oh, yeah.
0: I feel for you. I really do. You know, it's not everybody who not only has to get, you know, two rather major dental procedures in 1 week, you know, a day separated, and then you have to do a radio show.
1: Yeah, I thought about not, but I thought, I'll come in and try it.
0: Okay.
1: Although I'm not sure if I'm going to end up staying.
0: You don't sound like you feel good.
1: I do not.
0: Yes, I understand.
1: I do not.
0: I understand. So, yeah, I will leave it up to you what you want to do. That's okay.
1: Okay.
0: All right. How about some Elton John music?
1: Let's do it.
0: All right. Here is the title track from Captain Fantastic and the Brown Dirt Cowboy out of 1975. Ultimate Radio, Stateside Saturday. Something you want to hear? Let us know. Rachel and Jim at ultimateradio.co.uk or send us a message in the Ultimate Radio WhatsApp chat group.

0: EJ from Honky Chateau, 1972 music, Mona Lisa's and Mad Hatters on Stateside Saturday with Jim and Rachel on Ultimate Radio. Thank you for tuning in.
1: Absolutely. Thank you.
0: Yes. We appreciate all of our listeners across the world, across the globe, wherever you happen to be. If you're here in the United States, if you're in the UK, wherever you be, whatever the time zone is, we are glad that you spend part of your Saturday with us.
1: Got to get outside today.
0: You got to get outside today because, like, all of next week, you're not going to want to. Mm-hmm. It's going to just get hot again. I was hoping that we would, you know, this close to September, this close to autumn, that we wouldn't have any more really brutal heat waves in the offing for us. But no. Upper 90s, lower 100s. Yep. There you go. That figures.
1: Good way to spend your birthday.
0: Yes, exactly. My birthday is Wednesday, and it's going to be just stupid hot. Just our luck. But they're saying that we're supposed to have, because of El Nino, a really more mild than average winter, that it's supposed to be quite a bit warmer and not as much snow as the average winter is around here.
1: I'll take that.
0: The trade-off, but yeah, it's been a hot summer and it's been a wet summer.
1: That it has.
0: Oh man, just incredibly stormy and you know, a lot of tornadoes and just really flooding in a lot of places. I mean, the flooding bit is not nearly as bad here in central Illinois where we are now, but kind of north and especially east of us in east central Illinois, they have really had it. Mm-hmm. Yeah, sure. It's really been nasty there. I feel bad for those folks.
1: Yeah. Definitely. I think Florida's been getting it now. You know, they've been getting a lot of rain and, you know, of course, the usual heat. But
0: right.
1: And go figure, Tropical Storm Dolly is out there.
0: I know. That's just crazy. Where is the storm located now?
1: I don't know. I haven't been watching it really close the last day or so, but it's... I think it's supposed to fizzle out pretty soon, so I don't think it's going to do much damage. But just the thought that, you know, and it was totally by coincidence, of course, that happened. But, you know, we lose Dolly Parton, and here comes Tropical Storm Dolly.
0: Exactly. That is crazy. Well, let's break for the news, and then we'll come back.
1: I'm going to break as well.
0: You're
1: going to
0: go?
1: I am.
0: Okay. I can't really blame you.
1: Take another Norco and go back to bed.
0: Although Rachel on Norcos might make for some interesting radio. God knows it would if I were doing it. I did it once and it was probably the greatest show I ever did. I don't remember any of it, but it was one of the greatest shows I ever did.
1: Yeah, this is starting to wear off at the moment. So
0: That's fine.
1: Stay ahead of it.
0: Yeah, you have to. Okay. All right. Well, just keep yourself chilled and get better fast, and we'll catch up with you next week.
1: All right.
0: I mean, I'll catch up with you sooner than that, but wait for his radio goes. Will. Okay. All right. I will be back with you after the news.
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3: Conservative MP Sir James Cleverly has announced he is resigning from the Shadow Cabinet to stand for Mayor of London. The former Foreign Secretary and Braintree MP said the capital needed someone who understands it and is prepared to fight for its future. A man has died and at least six other people have been injured at a festival in West Sussex. Grace McIntosh has more.
4: The 41-year-old died after a large sign fell at the Big Church Festival near Stenning yesterday afternoon. Sussex police say his next of kin have been told and are being supported by specialist officers. The Archbishop of Canterbury says she's sad and shocked. The event, which was supposed to last through the weekend, has been called off early.
3: The Royal Navy has spent 72 hours tracking Russian warships and sanctioned cargo vessels through UK waters and the English Channel. The operation ended with surveillance handed to a NATO ally off the French coast. And Victor Munoz marked his home debut with a late equaliser as Liverpool snatched a 2-2 draw for a second successive week in the Premier League, this time against Nottingham Forest. That's the latest from Radio News Hub. I'm Johnny Holmes.
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3: Rain clears from many central and southern areas, with a few showers following. It will persist across northern England and eastern Scotland, while showers reach Northern Ireland overnight. Lows of 13 degrees.
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1: We were truly blessed to have her walking amongst us for 80 years. Rest in peace, Dolly Parton. This is Jim Pemberton taking you the rest of the way solo. Miss Rachel and her sore mouth have no doubt gone back to bed, and I can't really blame her. So just be you and me and the music, and we will continue with this one from Fleetwood Mac and the Mirage album. Here's Wish You Were Here on Stateside Saturday from Ultimate Radio.

That's a track from the first Foreigner album, Star Writer, on the Stateside Saturday Show. Jim Pemberton with you on Ultimate Radio. Here's one that even I haven't heard in years and years. It's the Greg Kinn Band. Here's Remember.

That is Hearts and Soul of the Sea and Dreamboat Annie from the Dreamboat Annie album, of course, out of 1976. Jim Pemberton, thanking you for letting Ultimate Radio be the soundtrack for your Saturday. All of us on the air staff definitely appreciate that. Here's Celluloid Heroes from the Kinks on Stateside Saturday.

So your love struck Romeo, he's got a serenade, laying everybody low with a love song that he made. Finds a streetlight, he steps out of the shade. He says something like, "You and me, babe, how about?" And he has to say, "It's Romeo." 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

Live stuff from Mark Knopfler. It's Romeo and Juliet on Stateside Saturday. Jim Pemberton with you on Ultimate Radio. Another live track now. This is Greg Allman along with Vince Gill and Zach Brown. 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
1: Conservative MP Sir James Cleverly is quitting the Shadow Cabinet to stand for Mayor of London. Cleverly says leaving the Shadow Cabinet will allow him to focus fully on his campaign and speak freely about the capital's future. A man has died and at least six other people have been injured at a festival in West Sussex. Liz Whittaker has more.
2: The 41-year-old died after a large sign fell at the Big Church Festival near Stenning yesterday afternoon. Sussex police say his next of kin have been told and are being supported by specialist officers. The event, which was supposed to last through the weekend, has been called off early.
1: The death toll from the flooding in Nepal has reached more than 600 ahead of a team arriving from the UK to provide support. Today, an update from authorities brought the combined death toll in Nepal and Tibet to 676. And SNL UK writer Chris Cantrell and Irish comedian Marty Gleeson have taken home the prize for Best Comedy Show and Best Newcomer, respectively, at the 46th Edinburgh Comedy Awards. That's the latest from Radio News Hub. I'm Johnny Holmes.
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1: Rain clears from many central and southern areas with a few showers following. It will persist across northern England and eastern Scotland while showers reach Northern Ireland overnight. Lows of 13 degrees.
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One more wild guitar. That's David Werner as Stateside Saturday continues on from Ultimate Radio. From David Werner to David Bowie, here's Golden Years.

0: 1975 music, Eric Carmen. That is Sunrise on Stateside Saturday from Ultimate Radio. To 1982 and the concert in Central Park. Paul Simon and Art Garfunkel. Here's The Boxer.
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from Pretzel Logic, Steely Dan. Any Major Dude Will Tell You, from 1974 on Stateside Saturday. Pepperton here on Ultimate Radio. Sting from Ten Summoners Tales now. Here's Love is Stronger Than Justice.

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Rolling Stones from Emotional Rescue down in the hole on Stateside Saturday with Jim Pemberton. It's Ultimate Radio with the Doobie Brothers now. Here's Eyes of Silver.

That is Naked Eye from The Who on Stateside Saturday, which is over. I got to go. Gonna go eat some lunch, and I'm gonna listen to Ian Beverly and the Saturday Night with Bevy show, which is next. Get your best friend stories ready for the topic this week. And your requests with proper names in the song titles. Get those ready. And I will be with you Monday at 4 p.m. UK time for Give Me Back My 70s. Gonna leave you with this one from Chicago. Question 67 and 68 on Ultimate Radio. 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Bye-bye.

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1: A man has died and at least six other people have been injured at a festival in West Sussex. Grace McIntosh has more.
2: The 41-year-old died after a large sign fell at the Big Church Festival near Stenning yesterday afternoon. Sussex police say his next of kin have been told and are being supported by specialist officers. The Archbishop of Canterbury says she's sad and shocked. The event, which was supposed to last through the weekend, has been called off early.
1: Conservative MP Sir James Cleverly has announced he is resigning from the Shadow Cabinet to stand for Mayor of London. The former Foreign Secretary and Braintree MP said the capital needed a champion and someone who understands its potential. More than 600 people have died in flooding across Nepal and Tibet, with nearly 3,000 still missing. The UK is sending a rapid response team to Nepal to support British nationals and families affected by the disaster. And festival goers at Reading and Leeds are braving the rain and mud in plastic ponchos as a yellow thunderstorm warning is in force. That's the latest from Radio News Hub. I'm Johnny Holmes.
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1: Rain clears from many central and southern areas, with a few showers following. It will persist across northern England and eastern Scotland, while showers reach Northern Ireland overnight. Lows of 13 degrees. Ultimate Radio.

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1: All right, Dave,

Very, very good evening. Welcome along. Saturday night show. Ben has come round so quickly. Status Quo, Caroline. Mate, wait for me, Marianne. And we've got some polls coming up in just a moment's time. Thanks to Rachel. Thanks to Jim. Back together next week from 4 and Jim here on Monday from 4 with a bit of Give Me Back My 70s all here on Ultimate Radio. Now, I did mention the polls. Oh, no, no, no, no, no, no, no, no. There's Squeeze. These are the Pogues. No, no, no, no, no, no. Shall I tell you what? Shall I start the show all over again? Go on, then. Let's do this, then. Wait. I know. It worked, didn't it, eventually. Well, Jimmy, amateur. Again.

That, for some reason, was at a very low sound level. Didn't balance very well. Didn't start very well either. The Pogues! It's all about names this evening. It is a themed request show. I've done this recently, but I'm going to revisit again. Cracking choices you can come up with. Names in song titles. That's what I'm after. Mike, there, bit of Sally. There, Marianne. Caroline. But there's lots more for you to choose from the 60s, from the 70s, from the 80s. That's what we're all about on a Saturday evening between now and 10. Right, all the usual other gubbins happening this evening, including a Saturday connection at 7:30. We've got a race to the centre of the decade. That continues after 8, after 9. I haven't heard that before. I'll fill you in. It's all right. Thinking, what's he on about? Race to the centre of the decade? Saturday night is too exhausting, really. Also, going along with the named requests, who has played a really big influence on your life and why? It may be a good influence. It may be a best mate. It may be something embarrassing. Let me know by emailing ian@ultimateradio.co.uk. Get in touch that way with the memories, and I'll give you the other ways to get in touch after this one from Mr. Big and Romeo from 1977. Good evening.

we're online, we're on your mobiles, we're on your toaster and in your kettle and in all surrounding you and on your smart speakers too. Good evening, it's Ian here with you through till 10 o'clock on this Saturday. It's been a bit of a drab day, hasn't it, weather-wise, this afternoon especially. Managed to get out this morning though. I caught a bit of the rain, but hey, a bit of fresh air. You know, I've always under the illusion, delusion, or whatever illusion I want to come up with and whatever my mind comes up with, that a bit of rain's going to grow me hair. Yes, definitely deluded with that one. Ian at ultimateradio.co.uk via WhatsApp. The chat group is up and running. I see it's quite busy as well at the moment. Good evening to you. I'll come back on there and say good evening to those I haven't in just a short while. And facebook.com/ultimateradiouk, and any other way you know how to get hold of me, please do. We're looking for your requests this evening, songs with names in them, names in the title, and artists you can apply. Obviously not, you know, you could go for any solo artist. I'm not going to go with that, but I will include artists if it is a band name that has a name in it. Okay, so you may get away with some, you know, you can try me. I'm trying to think of that myself when I was came up with this the other day. And I can't think, Jane's Addiction. Who else could I think of? And it just didn't come to me. But you can come up with it because you've got brains. I haven't. I just play the music and read the messages and do the show. That's all. Right, names. 1970. I think we'll go with this one from White Plains.

Right, Plains. Julie, do you love me? Just a bunch of session musicians, really. Good evening. Just gone 20 past 7 here on this Saturday evening. Now, who has played a really big influence in your life? Whether good or bad. Right. If it's good, it's your best mate, isn't it? Someone who's really inspired you, maybe. Somebody who's stuck by you through thick and thin and thin and thick. Maybe it's somebody who's had an influence on your life that's led you down a bit of a weird alleyway. No jokes, please. No jokes. Got you into scrapes, maybe. Good ones, not necessarily bad ones. Someone who's got you into weird habits, maybe. This is the time to confess. Ian@ultimateradio.co.uk. That's your memory theme this evening. Lots to go at with that. And your names on songs, not maybe your names. Yeah, no, there are some of you who've got names on songs. Mandy, do I play that one then? She's going to swear at me, is Mandy Apsey. She's going to swear at me if I do play that one, and I'm not intending to, but, you know, you never know. Good evening.

0: Right, I've just gathered how many are listening. I could say hello to you now. And I've been instructed. I'm always being instructed. Evening, Dets here. I've been instructed. How are you? Hope you're well. There in Manchester. I hope you're singing along with the music as well. Evening, Gemma, if you're there as well. And John. If you're not, good evening even still. Even still. Mandy. What a cracking breakfast show it was on Friday. Junior Choice. If you're not familiar with Mandy's breakfast show, then you need to be. You need to be. Get tuned in Tuesday through till Friday. Jill, Randall, drinking wine. There's a spirit. For a Saturday night. That's what I like. I like to hear what you're up to. Jackie, Paul, Chinese food, gin and tonics, wine, and anything else really there. Good evening. I'm there. It's all right. Just got to get this whole thing worked out, you know. Ian at ultimateradio.co.uk. Send a message via facebook.com/ultimateradiouk. Via WhatsApp chat group. Your requests and your memories. Right, it's time for the cheesy sports stuff. So I'll fade this down here. Right, I've got cricket stuff here now. And, this is awful. This is really, really awful. Right, cricket. Where do we go with this? I've got a TV ad, first of all, from Australia, would you believe, for the Ashes. And they have absolutely every right to brag about winning the Ashes because they're very good at cricket. And generally, we're not when we play them, at the very least. But this was quite ironic, this TV ad, the first one I'm going to play, because it was from 1986 before the England tour down under. And it was considered that England were going to get absolutely hammered on that tour. But they didn't. They won it. We won the Ashes. The last time we did it in Australia until 2010, mind you, 2010, 2011. But the irony of this advert is really funny, but it's just so cheesy and bad. And after that, I've got a really, really bad song about the England cricket tour of the West Indies in 1990, which it was quite a close affair, really, if I remember rightly with that one. Anyway, here we go. Here's your cheesy sports stuff for this evening. And then we'll get on with the Saturday Connection. Yeah, if it's all play, that is.
1: We English held those embers. We reclaimed our ashes. Thank you very much.
2: Yeah? Well, this summer's going to change all that. We'll show you how to use a bat. You could find yourself embarrassed. Just a touch.
3: Borders boys are young and full of speed. Blokes like Davis, Matthews, Marsh and Reed. They're hungry for the trophy.
4: A minor show, this won't be.
3: You'll see them skinning lions, yes indeed. We've never had a sharper looking bunch.
4: I fear we could be headed for a crunch.
3: So bring the trophy with you.
2: There's a lesson we're gonna give you.
3: This summer's gonna really pack a punch.

That was called Young Lions, and in fact it was a Sky TV theme for the 1990 England tour of the West Indies. Not the greatest sound quality, but you know, the sources that I'm getting these from. Yeah, I can blame that. I can't blame myself. Cool. No, you can do that. And then come on, Aussie, come on. Terrible. Right, here we go. It's a Saturday connection time. Bring you three songs. And I just need to know the connection. Now, I'm tricking you around a bit this evening. Because usually the connection is in the song title or the artist name. Well, what I'm referring to is in two of the song titles and one of the artist's name. And you've done brilliantly over the last few weeks and months in terms of getting the connection. Some very quickly. So I'm not going to give too much of a clue to start off with. So I'm not going to tell you which songs and which artists you've got to go for. But I'm just going to see. I'm going to be cheeky and see if you can guess what the connection is. What I am referring to. And then we'll see how we go. Right, you ready? Right, let's start with Kid Creole and the Coconuts and Stool Pigeon. But what is the connection this evening? This is the Saturday connection. It's a cruel one, it's a cruel one.

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3: Oh, there's your Saturday connection this evening, and what a beggar it is. I know you're already thinking, what the heck is it? What is it? Right. What I'm looking for is, well, each one refers to something. And I don't want to say really much more, but what I usually do with the Saturday Connection is either it's got directly with the song titles or the names of the artists. And sometimes I do songs that you pick a word out of and it connects in with another word. Sometimes it's on a theme. Sometimes it's referring to something.

thing are these referring to? Direct message me, Ian, at ultimateradio.co.uk. Send me a direct message via WhatsApp if that is your preference as well. I've put messages in the group. All you need to do is swipe down on that until it says reply privately. Tap on it and send your message in. Right, good evening. It's Ian here on Ultimate Radio. There is a request theme this evening. It's all about songs with names in the title. And let's go with a first request. This one for Paul, who asked for some All About Eve. This is a double whammy, as he says, because it's in the artist's name as well as the song title. This is great. This is Martha's Harbour.

Beautiful song, Martha's Harbour from All About Eve. Right, Jackie Barnett, you know, I didn't expect the answer to go so quickly, to be got so quickly with the Saturday Connection. I thought I'd be devious because I'd mix it up between bands and artists and song titles. And you're spot on. Yeah, you're correct with the answer. Grandmaster Flash and White Lines. Don't do it. Three Dog Nights, Black and White. Stool Pigeon from Kid Creole and the Coconuts. What is the connection? Two song titles, one artist. But what are they? I'm not going to say any more. See if anybody else would like a wild guess at that at the moment. Names on song titles, that's what I'm looking for, your requests for, and also your memory theme. People who play and have played a huge influence in your life, whatever it may be. It may be school, maybe way back at school you met somebody and think, right, that's it, you've been mates for life. Or you've been, you were at sixth form and someone led you down the pub and left you there. And you've been living there ever since. Or somebody at work who dared you to do something, played that embarrassing influence on your life, and has led you down the mischievous channel ever since. Let me know, ian@ultimateradio.co.uk. Bit of a love-in this evening here on Ultimate Radio. Right.

Rosanna, Toto, good evening, Pete. Good evening to you, Denise, as well. Lovely to hear from you and lovely to know you there. Ian at ultimateradio.co.uk. Other mains and channels are available to get in touch. Lots of ways to get involved as well. Coming up in the next hour, we've got Race to the Centre of the Decades, playing the number ones from the 60s, 70s and 80s from the UK charts and the US charts after nine. Reached 1969. Yes, we've done that already. And also reached going backwards through 1980. Where are the years going to meet? Also, your requests, your name requests on the songs and your memory theme, memories and your most influential people in your lives and why. Why is that the case, Ian, at Ultimate Radio? .co.uk. But we've got a Saturday Connection ongoing at the moment, and I've got three songs now. Well, what I'm looking for is a connection between the three. Not all song titles, just two song titles and one artist name, and I'm looking for an object. I'm looking for an object they all refer to. Two of them has you got to pick a word out which connects in with this object. And one of them refers to it in general, or part of it in general. Okay. You've got here Grandmaster Flash and White Lines, Don't Do It. Great song. Three Dog Night and Black and White. And Stool Pigeon from Kid Creole and the Coconuts. Once you think, once you have a guess at it, then send a direct message to me privately. And then let's see if you can get today's Saturday Connection here on Ultimate Radio. Remember, you can follow us on Facebook if you haven't already. 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Find out the latest news and updates and all of that. Schedules published each morning on what's coming up during the day. And once you like the page, you can spread it. You can share it amongst all your contacts so we can spread the word far and wide. We don't want to keep what we're doing here a secret. We want more and more people to know about it. Also got a WhatsApp community. If you're not in there already, then you've got a choice of three groups. You can be member of all three, two or one. An announcement list with information of shows coming up. Also a catch-up group with links to shows that have been, and a chat group that talks everything Ultimate Radio and lots more besides, including New Zealand wine I see this evening, Jill. Oh, very nice. Cheers to you as well. And much more. You can join in the fun there. Just let any of the presenters know you'd like to join. We'll get you signed up as soon as we can. Right, I think I can, just looking for a song to play to take us to the news at 8 o'clock, and I think this will do quite nicely from Fleetwood Mac. This is Rhiannon. It's Ultimate Radio for a Saturday night. It's Saturday Night with Ian here on your favourite radio station, he says, assumingly. Well, I've got to answer, really.

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1: The death toll from flooding in Nepal has reached more than 600 ahead of a team arriving from the UK to provide support. An update today from authorities brought the combined death toll in Nepal and Tibet to 676. Conservative MP Sir James Cleverly is quitting the Shadow Cabinet to stand for Mayor of London. Cleverly says leaving the Shadow Cabinet will allow him to focus fully on his campaign and speak freely about the capital's future. Edinburgh's Princes Street has reopened after 7 weeks of disruption following the July fire at the former Debenhams building. Jane Meagher is the leader of the Edinburgh City Council.
2: We really understand the effect that this has had on businesses down Leith Walk, on the shore and into New Haven. And there are some fantastic businesses. And I have to say, it's business as usual for them. So please go there.
1: And second half goals by Anthony Elanga and Johan Visser have helped Newcastle inflict a second consecutive defeat of the Premier League season on big spending Tottenham. That is the latest from Radio News Hub. I'm Johnny Holmes.
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1: Rain clears from many central and southern areas with a few showers following. It will persist across northern England and eastern Scotland while showers reach Northern Ireland overnight. Lows of 13 degrees.
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7: It is indeed, but the next news on Ultimate Radio before we get into all of that will be at around 9 o'clock. So here we go with a race to the centre of the decades. Now, those who've been listening to the show for a while will know how this works. Those who you haven't, this is how it does work. I thought I'd like to play all the number ones from the 60s, 70s and 80s, but I just didn't want to do it in an ordinary way. I wanted to see if I started at the beginning of the 60s and the end of the 80s, where they would meet, both on the UK charts and the US. So each week I play two tracks from, well, two number ones from each side of the Atlantic and see where we go, see if we do truly meet in the centre of the decades. Reach 1969 and 1980. With the UK number ones, and we go to 1969 first. We've heard from them already at the start of the show. Well, they were number one from the 1st of January for 1 week. It's Marmalade and Obladi Ob.

Suede with their version of the Macca song. Oh, well, go on, Beatles song. Obladi, Oblada, that was number one from the 1st of January, just for 1 week at the start of 1969. And number one from the 15th of November 1980 for 2 weeks was Blondie and The Tide Is High.

Number one in the UK charts from the 15th of November 1980 for 2 weeks. The US race to the centre of the decades comes up after the news at nine, where we are in 1967 and 1983. Two more colossal tracks coming there, hey? Not half. Right, good evening, how are you? I'm all right. A bit bored. Hey ho. Maybe I need to go to sleep. Yeah, the sleep's been a bit weird this week. But less about that, the better, methinks. Right, let us give you a reminder of the Saturday connection. We've got three songs. Now, I'm looking for a connection. The connection is an object. Is an object with different parts to it that come together as one to make a particular thing. To make a particular... particular ding, ding, ding, ding. Two of the song titles and one of the artist names link in with this. We got Three Dog Night, Black and White, Stool Pigeon by Kid Creole and the Coconuts, and Grand Master Flash and White Lines, Don't Do It. And they all come together to refer to a particular thing that produces something. There we go, something more. And let me know what you think. Ian@ultimateradio.co.uk. Direct message me any other way. Right, there's other things you can get involved in as well if you like. If you just want to listen away, then absolutely fine. I'm more than happy for just playing the music. Good evening, Stuart. Good evening, Lisa, by the way. Hope you're both well. Right, our song request this evening is all to do with song titles or band names with names in their titles. Yeah, that's it. They're with names in them. Plenty to go at there from the 60s, 70s and or 80s. Got some requests coming up along those lines. We've also got a memory theme. I'll remind you of that in just a few moments' time. But coming up now, what a cracker from Suzanne Vega. This is great. This is Luca.

Well, I just managed to swallow, well, not literally swallow a Kit Kat, but I was just hungry. I went to go and get some biscuits. There, it's gone down right now. I've got some, I'll do that in a minute. Some water, that's Luca. That is Suzanne Vega. Right, the Saturday Connection's ongoing. I'll give you another clue with that in a moment's time. But the memory theme, people that have played and are a huge influence in your life, go on, out them in a nice way. People that have played a great part, maybe a really, really good friend, maybe a teacher, maybe a partner, maybe somebody who you just met out the blue. Let me know, ian@ultimateradio.co.uk, with your memory themes there. And the song title requests, yes, names in the song titles or in the band names there. And also the Saturday Connection. Let's go back to that because I can give you an extra clue. And I will now separate what you're looking for. The first two songs are the song title, and the last one is the name of the artist, okay? And what you're looking to do, out of one of these song titles, you're looking to pick a word out, which will directly go into the object that I'm looking for. And the second one is a more generic sort of reference to a part of this object, okay? So Kid Creole and the Coconut, Stool Pigeon, and Three Dog Night and Black and White. Okay, so there's your two song titles, and the name of the artist, Grandmaster Flash, and White Lines don't do it. So there you go. What am I referring to? What is the object I'm referring to that does produce some very nice things if correctly applied? Ian@ultimateradio.co.uk, send me a message via WhatsApp. Let me know what the Saturday Connection is. I will reveal it. I will tell you about that in about 10 minutes time. We'll reveal the Saturday Connection. But go on, have a go at it. Jackie's right. Would you like to be the second one to get in to get it right? Then let me know.

The Casuals. One of Lincolnshire's finest musical exports. The finest county in the land. The trouble is, well, I would say many trouble is about that. That is the Casuals, as mentioned, Jessamine. That was a request for Jackie, and Jackie sent in a memory. Wonderful. Thanks for that, Jackie. We'll read that out very soon. All to do with your, you know, influential people in your life. You know, big them up. Go on. Tell us all about it, even if they're listening. You know, we'd all need a bit of, you know, bit of bigging up and what's the word? What is the words? I'm looking for a term and it's just not there. Someone can help me with that. That would be brilliant. Now, our Saturday connection. Come on. They wrote, well, this is, do I really give you a really, really easy clue with this one? It's a musical connection. It's a musical connection, okay? What I'm looking for, the connection, there's a word from the first song. Kid Creole and the Coconut Stool Pigeon. So you can connect a word in there that will connect in with this object. You've got Three Dog Night, Black and White. It's a general reference to a part on this particular thing. And Grand Master Flash, they've got to take a word from that and apply it to this. That will make you connect in with the name of this particular object. And White Lines don't do it. So what is it? Come on, let's hear it. Let's see what your guess is. You've got all the clues now. WhatsApp, send a direct message that way, ian@ultimateradio.co.uk. Now, they're drinking wine. They're having a great... I don't know if you're having a great time, Jill and Randall, really. Am I assuming so? Anyway, Randall's put a request in for the names. Names in song titles, names in artists. Well, this is to do with the song title. He said, can you play this? Because it is a really lively Saturday night type of song. Yeah, of course I can. From the River album, there's Bruce Springsteen and the E Street Band and Sherry Darling.

0: Sherry Darling. That is Bruce Springsteen from his 1980 album, The River. That for Randall. Thank you for the request with that one. Plenty of room for your requests leading up to 10 o'clock this evening. Good evening to Monique, who will be here from 10 with the Ultimate Party back live. Out like a Saturday party. And Monique knows how to party. Be here from 10 with that brilliant. Stay tuned. Now, the Saturday connection, this is what I've set you this evening. What I was looking for is the connection is an object that makes a noise, and a good noise sometimes, depends how it's been applied. And I gave you three songs. Let this bit go through. Two of the songs applied, two of the song titles applied, one of the artist's names, and this is how it all works. The clues that I gave you, I did say that the first two songs were, well, it was in the song title, and the third one was in the name of the artist. Right, the first one, Kid Creole and the Coconuts. The word there is stool, okay? The word is stool, stool pigeon. The final song, Grandmaster Flash and White Lions, Don't Do It. Well, Grandmaster Flash Grand is the name there. So the song title in the middle, black and white, well, the song title applied. And what I'm looking for, the connection, connecting theme, the object that I'm looking for is piano. Piano, yes, stool, piano stool. Black and white, referring to the keys, obviously on a piano, black and white keys. And Grandmaster Flash, grand piano. There you go. That is your Saturday connection tonight. More next week for you to swear at me about. But in a few moments' time, we'll have another name song. This time from The Jam and a cover of a Ray Davies song. But which one am I on about? Find out in a moment's time.
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2: 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And the record of the week, of course, how can we forget that? 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And we're on the letter K's today for our three lively tunes.
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0: What's the jam? Jill and Randall are stripping rooms. Yeah, well, oh, that's a job and a half, isn't it? And drinking wine at the same time. That sounds a fine thing to do. But yeah, with the old scraper giving it a large on the wall there. Yeah, oh, more power to you, more power to you. Well, it's kind of, hopefully some of the music is getting you, you know, more active. I know some of it's quieter, so I'll try and get some more active stuff in, you know, more lively music in. But there's a fair and a wonderful mixture of requests coming in. Thank you so much for all of those, all named songs or band names that have a name in them as well. Let me know what you'd like to hear between now and 10 o'clock. Also, oh, I tell you what, spoiled here, a memory theme all about people who have had a great influence in your life. Now, this is a difficult subject because it can seem a bit exclusive. If you talk about somebody, then maybe somebody else is going to think, yeah, what about me? What about me? Well, yeah, it is different, but don't take it that way. People have different influences in other people's lives in different ways, in good ways. And in that good way, it could be different. It could be a family member as opposed to a friend as opposed to a family member. But it's always good to recognise the people around us who mean so much and have paid and have really had a great influence on our lives. And Jackie has done exactly that, and I've got your memory. So hopefully this will get you having a think, and maybe you would like to put your memories in. Anyway, Jackie is she says, this is quite a difficult subject for me, as there are many people who have had an influence on my life. The person that I'm going to talk about is my mum. Having been given the disabled child in the late 60s, it must have been quite a shock. My mum was a nurse, so she was always a very caring, loving and giving person. The thing that she gave me most of all was my independence and freedom. Given that I had partial sight, she didn't wrap me up in cotton wool. She didn't stop me from doing anything. She allowed me to explore the world around me and gain independence. Wonderful, wonderful lady. That is probably the biggest gift that she could have given me. She was also a very loving person. She had very strong opinions, a sense of humour, a very moral core. And although those things have rubbed off on me and largely made me the person that I am, as a young parent, she would always say that if ever I become ill, mentally or physically, put me in a home because you will all have your lives to lead. She was a very selfless person. Do you know, that's a very strong thing to say, because when you care about somebody, you want it both ways, really. And I guess she's seen her point of view. She wanted all of you to have the lives, the independence, the what she would see, and she would see that she wanted you to continue with those, but at the same time, you know, you wanted to look after your mum because she'd been such a wonderful influence on you and your family. And it just strikes true, doesn't it, how people view and view the world. I think she just sounds a lovely, lovely lady indeed. Anyway, Jackie goes on to say about this, she was a very selfless person. Sadly, we had to do that when she got Alzheimer's. She was an amazing woman. She didn't stop us from doing anything. In music, she didn't bother about music with swear words. And she allowed us to take alcohol in moderation, things to help you make decisions about life and be responsible. It is kind of difficult to express how I feel, but she was a very amazing lady, and we lost her way too soon. I think you've painted a wonderful picture here, Jackie, of a very special person. Okay, it comes across in Bounds, absolutely. And in this world, if you believe the news and you believe, you know, lots of the publicity and things, I think there's more caring, selfless people around than actually we're led to believe, because it's always the ones that aren't that shout the loudest, isn't it? really. And those who are very caring, just get on, crack on with it. And that's what makes a gain even more special. And I think it's important, and I hopefully played a very small part in that tonight in shouting about the people who have played such a great part in our lives. Anyway, Jackie has just put some requests in this evening, and this is one that her mum liked a lot. And I bet, did she have a giggle to this? Yeah. Anyway, it's Chris de Burr, and this is Patricia the Slipper, and the Stripper, not the Slipper. Oh, cool. There we go. Faux part time. Patricia the Slipper, Patricia the Stripper, a song liked by her very caring and lovely mum.
1: Dennis is a menace with his "anyone for tennis?" and beseeching me to come and keep the score. And Maud says, "Oh Lord, I'm so terribly bored, and I really can't stand it anymore. I'm going out to dinner with a gorgeous singer to a little place I found down by the quay. Her name is Patricia. She calls herself Delicia, and the reason isn't very hard to see. She says God made her a sinner just to keep fat men thinner as they eat

But the judge said, Patricia, or may I say, Delicia, the facts of this case lie before me. Case dismissed!

singing along here. Oh, well, there you go, Christopher. What a great voice. I'm a great fan of his early stuff, especially. And he had a fantastic, well, writing him off already, but he has a fantastic voice until he went to Lady in Red. And then it all went sour just a little bit. Well, that's only a personal opinion. You may love it and then probably offended you by now. Names, song names, brilliant. Jill, thank you for yours. I've seen that. Yes, it is a lovely song, and it's, oh, wow. Yes, what can I say about it?

Indeed, very sad, very, very sad. Hot Chocolate and Emma there for Mandy. And just thinking about the memory theme, and we're just going through Jackie's memory and thoughts a few moments ago. Another thought about this is that people who have influence in our lives that they don't know about. I mean, quite often, you know, you can be inspired by the actions of someone or the kindness of someone that they don't know. You know, they don't know what's a massive part they've played in your life, maybe bringing you out of a really difficult situation, a really tough time, or, you know, just helping you through by giving you motivation to get on and do something. And I know I've kind of been in that situation, but I wonder about yourselves. What about your memories, your people? And you can anonymize people if you want. Especially if you think they're listening and they might get embarrassed. Oh, they won't get embarrassed, surely. Surely not. Ian at ultimateradio.co.uk. More of your name requests, Lisa. Thank you for yours. That's coming up in just a moment's time. Stuart suggested some. Shaking Stevens. Now, go on, don't shoot the blooming, you know. He had a lot of names in his back pocket, didn't he, when he used for names? One of which is this one. Oh, Julie.

quite apt that that was taken from the album Don't Shoot Me, I'm Only the Piano Player, taking into account that piano was our Saturday connection this evening. Thanks, Lisa. I don't think you know that was your point. It was all about the name of the song, Daniel, from Elton John. Fabulous stuff. Before that, Oh Julie from Shakin' Stevens. Follow us on Facebook. Keep up to date with the latest happenings and news here on Ultimate Radio by going to facebook.com/Ultimate Radio UK. Lots happening over the next 24 hours here on Ultimate Radio. You can find out with schedule published tomorrow morning. It will come out about 7:30. And lots of great shows, and also some changes to the schedule tomorrow because of various things happening. I'll let you know about those just a little later on, and some details about Straight Up the 70s as well, as we pay tribute to Dolly Parton. Right, the news is next, and then we go to the US with the race to the centre of the decades, with number ones from 1967 and 1983. Your requests and your memory themes coming up in the next hour as well. But taking us to the news is an absolutely beautiful song. In fact, we're going to go past 9 o'clock, but hey ho, this is well worth it. For Jill, who's working away there in the house, scraping walls and all of that, this is Clifford T. Ward and the just brilliant song called Gay.

broadcasting at 192 kilobytes per second right across the UK and around the world. This is Ultimate Radio. It's Ian for a Saturday night with the Saturday Night Show, of course, through until 10 o'clock. 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
1: A vessel with five people on board is in distress in the English Channel. The Coast Guard has said a rescue has been launched to try and help the vessel, which is in trouble off Plymouth. If you're planning to travel on trains in England over the bank holiday, you could face possible disruptions because of strike action. East Midlands railway workers that are also members of the Rail, Maritime and Transport Union will walk out on Sunday and bank holiday Monday in a dispute over safety. John Watson is the RMT Midlands regional organiser.
2: The new 810 fleet that East Midlands Railway introduced, there's numerous faults and defects with those trains. Our members are having to work in those conditions, but also it's having an impact on the passengers. For example, we've got numerous trains where there's no working toilet.
1: More than 600 people have died in flooding across Nepal and Tibet, with nearly 3,000 still missing. The UK is sending a rapid response team to Nepal to support British nationals. And two match-worn England shirts, which once belonged to Kevin Keegan, will be up for grabs at auction. That's the latest from Radio News Hub. I'm Johnny Holmes.
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1: Rain and thunderstorms will clear this evening, with rain moving into Northern Ireland and southern Scotland overnight. Elsewhere, there'll be clear spells and a few showers with mild temperatures, lows of 14 degrees.
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5: 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We'll be here with the Ultimate Party, livening it all up. Right, into the final hour of the show we go. We've raced to the centre of the decades. It's the US number ones from 1967 and 1983 in the case of this one. Now, from the 21st of October 1967, Lulu was at number one with a song that wasn't a hit, or didn't become a hit in the UK, but was a massive number one for 5 weeks in the US. This is To Sir With Love.

Lulu to Sir with Love. I love that. I love that song. It was a hit in the UK, but was a massive number one for 5 weeks in the US. Now we go to the 12th of November, 1983. Number one for 4 weeks was Lionel Richie and All Night Long. It's the Saturday Night Show with me, Ian, here on Ultimate Radio. Back to your requests and memories next.

number one in the US charts back in 1983 for 4 weeks, 12th of November. All Night Long from Lionel Richie. And that's your race to the centre of the decade for this week. More next week. And Jackie reminded me there's a song she likes coming up. Maybe so. Maybe so. Yes. Yes. You probably know more than I haven't even planned next week. But I absolutely sort of take that because the song that you like was number one towards the end of 1980. Now, this should have just kicked in. That's better. The horse should have come riding through the door. Final hour of the Saturday Night Show here on Ultimate Radio. Thank you so much for your company. Right, what we got on the doors this evening? Requests and encouraging you to heap praise on a special person in your life. Someone who's had a wonderful, great influence over you. Let me know all about that by emailing ian@ultimateradio.co.uk. Now, this person may no longer be with you. This person may not even know what a part they've played in your life. As I said, you can put a different name on them. That's fine. But just the subject matter, just celebrating the part that others play in our lives over the years. I struggle with the word inspiration and inspirational, but there are people who have that and they are able to inspire and be inspirational. I think sometimes the word inspirational is used not in the best of ways. You know, when they say, oh, he's blind, he's inspirational. No, no, no, no, no. Your act and what you do and your kindness for others is inspirational. That's the one, that the generic thing. There are some wonderful people out there, as we know. So heap praise on them. Let me know all about them. Now, I'm looking for your song titles with names in them. If you haven't got a request in, I've got quite a few from people. But if I can get something for everybody, at least one song, that would be absolutely fine. Song titles that have a name in them, or artists that have a name in them. Not individual, but the bands, you know. I'll get there eventually. You know, I'm slow at this job. Only been here 11 years. Oh, crikey. Let me know about that. ian@ultimateradio.co.uk via WhatsApp or facebook.com/ultimateradiouk. Now, someone who's very special to Jackie is Mandy. And Jackie has requested this.

Lots of Julies around this evening in terms of song titles. There's another one. Julie, don't live here anymore. That kind of mumbled out, didn't it? Just a little bit. Should we do that properly? The Electric Light Orchestra, Julie, don't live here. Then that is from Jackie to Mandy, because, you know, love a bit of Sir Geoffrey action. So I'm thinking about inspirational people, and obviously being and doing radio as people, broadcasters, other broadcasters tend to inspire and have an influence on your life. And I was reading this week about going on in, I think, Salford. Am I right in thinking those of a Salford persuasion? Isn't the city celebrating 100 years or something, and they're looking and doing 100 most influential people, and one of those is Mike Sweeney, who was a fantastic broadcaster, still going as well. I think is he 80? Like, he's not that old, is he? He may well be. He's certainly in terms of years getting on, and I know it hasn't been very well. And he's been named as one of the most Salford's influential people, and people like him. And, you know, we can sort of broaden that out to the people, the presenters, the broadcasters we listened to when you were younger, and the ones that kind of got you thinking and listening to the radio more and more and more and more. And, you know, look what happens. Starts making an absolute arse of myself on the radio, thanks to them. Thank you very, very much, people. But Mike Sweeney was somebody I didn't know too much about until fairly recent, certainly in the last 20 years, and a fantastic broadcaster, really one of the best, actually, and showing that local radio done properly is excellent, and with people like that who hail from the communities they broadcast to, and that's really important, is can influence so many people. But Mike Sweeney also was in a band called the Salford Jets, and this kind of in a roundabout way leads me on to the next song, because this has got a name in the title. Yeah, I'm talking about Gina.

Lady Linda. That is the Beach Boys from 1979. I have another email come in with influences and people. And thank you, Mandy, for that. I will read that out in a couple of tracks' time. Okay, brilliant. Wonderful memories from people coming in. And even though there's some haven't sent theirs in via email, I've heard one or two which don't want to be broadcast, and they're just absolutely great. So thank you. The influence that people have on others, and in a positive way. And you know, I think it's even more wonderful that there are certain situations where you or people have an influence on others and you don't know anything about it. You don't know, and maybe that's probably for the good. But just knowing that, even if you're thinking, no, I don't mean anything to anybody or anything, and I'm absolutely, totally and utterly guilty of this, because I quite often think, oh, no use to anybody, really. Place would be a hell of a lot better if you know, wasn't around. But there you go. That's you can't think that way all the time, because it's amazing what influence and effect you can have on other people's life for the positive, and which is always a thing to keep in your mind, because it's a good anchor to have laid down. Now, more great songs, including this one. In fact, this is a Mandy request. It's the Hollies from 1967 and Carrie Anne.

0: Hi there, I'm Lyndall and I'm just dropping in to invite you to my Sunday morning breather every Sunday 10 till 1 on Ultimate Radio. It's your chance to stop, to relax, to press pause in your weekend. From 10 till 12, it's all about tunes and chat, so we'll catch up on what's been going on in the world, providing it's not too depressing. Then from 12 till 1, it's the weekly mull. It's that moment in the week when I pick a theme to ponder and we all mull it over together. So a bit of thoughtfulness, a bit of fun and some great music. That's the Sunday morning breather. If you want to get in touch, you can follow at Mull Weekly on Twitter, or you can contact me with your mull thoughts and your music requests by emailing theweeklymull@ultimateradio.co.uk. 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

Brian Hyland and Ginny Come Lately. We had the Hollies before that and Carrie Ann. There's going to be more 60s on the way. A bit of 60s fest in these three songs. But I'm going to the email now and people who have had influences on others' lives. And Mandy has just sent me a wonderful email. I think this is really, really nice to read this. Mandy's saying, I have several people who have had a massive influence in my life. Both my parents have been and still are so very supportive. They have always supported me with everything that I've done, despite being very cautious of my decisions at the time, especially when I found myself as a single parent. They not only supported me, but particularly my dad stepped in and became a huge influence in the boys' lives. We all looked up to him. We all looked up to him. He is a wonderful person. And I know how much, yeah, I know you think very, very close to your parents. And it's just so great to see. And parents, it's not always the case with people with in certain situations, but good parents and great parents are so unconditional in their love and their support, aren't they? And yours clearly have played such a brilliant and are playing such a great part in your life, and that's just a really great thing to read. Other people that have played an influence in Mandy's life has been Mandy's best friend, Jackie. After leaving school, we were in contact years later. She has been great and really helped me become a stronger person when I've fallen apart at times. And again, best friends, you know, people have friends, you know, you can have a best friend. And this is where, I suppose, you know, you can have a best friend, you can have friends, you can have your people that you just get on with so, so well. And that is great. And stories of people who lose touch after leaving school or leaving a job or leaving college or university, but then pick that up years later because you've got that bond and that connection is great. And then, you know, that's friendship often, yeah, and I've heard this happen so many times, strengthens even more because you've made that reconnection and you've got so much of life behind you now. And that's I'd see and really appreciate you sharing that, Mandy. And I reckon Jackie will be blushing quite nicely now. But also, Mandy says, there's Andy. What can I say? He is the strongest person I know. As well as running his successful business, he is an amazing and supportive husband, stepdad and stepgranddad to my boys and grandchildren, and makes me want to continue to achieve everything that I can. That is absolutely fabulous. And you know, I was talking about inspirations and inspirational things, and sometimes it's difficult to say that, but in this case, what you've said there on the people that make such a difference in your life and the influence on your life, I think should be, and well, absolutely should be, an inspiration to us all.

Brilliant. Well done. Fantastic. Thank you so much for all your messages, all of your requests, and much, much more. Very much appreciated. I'd letting you know what's happening on Ultimate Radio over the next 24 hours. Very, very soon indeed. But we've got one or two songs to get in, I reckon. Oh, including this one from Laura Branigan and Gloria. Go ahead, Glow.

Paul Barnett, I do apologise, but I just missed your message. In terms of influences, talking about it's not just one person, but it's more than one people that influence your life. Sorry, just it was on the message.

0: Saturday night from 7. It's the alphabet one. Yeah, we're going to go alphabetical with N and O. N and O. See how many we can get out of that then. Artists beginning with that. If it's a solo artist, it needs to be their surname. But songs from the 60s, 70s and or 80s. Tomorrow, straight up the 70s. I'll give you details of that in a few moments' time. And just a pondering on the whole influence of what people have. And this is why one of the reasons why I've chosen to do this memory theme is that celebrating people. So why are you doing that? Why are you doing, you know, it's a bit, you know, personal and stuff like that. But see, you got to celebrate these things because you never know. And I always say, you never know what tomorrow is going to bring. Cherish what you have today and make the most of it, because tomorrow is a different day and may have a different outcome. So it's very, very important to celebrate the fact and certainly celebrate the influence that people have on you. And remember, you will have a good influence on other people too. Even if you don't think it, you will somewhere, someplace. Right, here goes. Get the brass band in. Come on. Yeah, Saturday night show next week. There also will be next Saturday morning, I'm hoping, be a triple randomizer, but I'll tell you more about that later on in the week. Right, here we go. Here we go, here we go, here we go. Oh, the old head spinning. Sack it off, come on. Right, Monique, well, I tell you what, this is the best news we've had. Monique is back on your radio from 10 o'clock with the ultimate party. Yes, yes, yes, yes, yes. Best way to finish your Saturday is a party away with 2 hours of great music there with Monique. Holly, the auto DJ, plays the music through the night into the morning when Lyndall's here with a Sunday breather. Go on, deep breathe in and breathe out again there between 10 and 1. 1 till 3, it's Holly, the auto DJ, Mester Fielding's in a pub somewhere down south.
1: As a drunk as you are.
0: No, it's going to be Holly, the auto DJ. Straight up the 70s tomorrow, we've got a very special evolutionary artist of the decade, because we learned earlier this week of the sad passing of Dolly Parton. She is the evolutionary artist of the decade. The album... Mark Kelly's Greasy Spoon from Status Quo. Yes. That's when they turned to blues rock. Got number 30s from various charts across the decade. Also the birthday diary, your requests and nominations and dedications and all of those. 6 till 10, 8, no access all areas with Denise tomorrow, so it's Holly the Auto DJ Folk Show with Corey from 8 o'clock. And then from 10, it is Shah with the Soul Shack taking you into Monday. Bank Holiday Monday in its various parts, you know. Oh, yes. Right. Here we go. Loud and proud.

0: thank you for helping me through this evening. You do that quite a lot and more than you really know. This has been Saturday Night Show. Catch you again sometime. If it's not tomorrow, then have a wonderful weekend and see you soon. I'm going to leave you with this one. The request from Mandy, a beautiful track from Dean Friedman.
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1: A rescue operation is underway for a vessel in distress in the English Channel, southwest of Plymouth. The Maritime and Coast Guard Agency says five people are on board, with helicopters, aircraft and RNLI lifeboats sent to the scene. The incident is ongoing. A man has died and at least six other people have been injured at a festival in West Sussex. Grace McIntosh has more.
2: The 41-year-old died after a large sign fell at the Big Church Festival near Stenning yesterday afternoon. Sussex police say his next of kin have been told and are being supported by specialist officers. The Archbishop of Canterbury says she's sad and shocked. The event, which was supposed to last through the weekend, has been called off early.
1: The death toll from the flooding in Nepal has reached more than 600 ahead of a team arriving from the UK to provide support. An update today from authorities brought the combined death toll in Nepal and Tibet to 676. And second-half goals by Anthony Elanga and Johan Visser helped Newcastle inflict a second consecutive defeat of the Premier League season on big-spending Tottenham Hotspur. That's the latest from Radio News Hub. I'm Johnny Holmes.
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1: Heavy rain and thunderstorms will clear this evening, with rain moving into Northern Ireland and southern Scotland overnight. Elsewhere, there'll be clear spells and a few showers with mild temperatures, lows of 14 degrees.
2: 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It's Monique, the crazy Dutchie, on Ultima Radio.
3: Oh, yes. Good evening, everyone. Welcome to the ultimate party. And finally, at last, back live again here on your radio, on Ultimate Radio. And thank you, Ian, for the past 3 hours. Great show.
4: You're

Oh, yes, ring my bell. Anita Ward opening the ultimate party here on Ultimate Radio. Welcome, good evening, great to see you all again. My name is Monique the Crazy Adachi, and it feels like ages ago since I was last here. Actually, since I did the show live, because I have been doing the ultimate party a few times pre-recorded, but the last time I was doing this live, believe it or not, was on the 13th of June. My goodness, it's the 29th of August now. Where's the time been going? Well, that's definitely a good question, but quite a while later, and I am finally back here tonight with you all for 2 hours of great party music and random chat and whatever else happens to come along, which it usually does in a party like this. And of course, I'm looking forward to your party requests and how you can get in touch, I'll tell you in a moment. So welcome, great to have your company tonight. Thank you also to Ian for the past 3 hours, great show. Really enjoyed the music and a great idea with the theme, names. So that's definitely, there's a lot of songs with names in the in them. And that's a great theme idea. And I really enjoyed it. So definitely, I hope you enjoyed it as well. And what can I say? It's great to be back here with you all partying until midnight UK time. And it's only just started, but you know how it goes. The time always flies by, doesn't it? So you can get in touch, and I'm looking forward to hearing from you all live here. And I'm here to chat, so you can find me on WhatsApp in the Ultimate Radio chat group, part of our Ultimate Radio WhatsApp community. And you can send me messages, and I've seen a few messages coming in. I'll look at them in just a moment. But the first message have come in, so you can WhatsApp me there in the chat group, or you can WhatsApp me privately if you prefer. You can also email crazy.chi@ultimateradio.co.uk. That is crazydutchy@ultimateradio.co.uk. If you have other ways that you know normally how to get hold of me, like Telegram and Mastodon, you can do that too, if you know where to find me. So whichever way you do it, I'm looking forward to hearing from you, and I am looking forward to playing your requests if you have any. So, from Anita Ward, let's keep on going to Whitney Houston. And this is Love Will Save the Day.

Oh, yes, that was Ella Henderson and House Gospel Choir, Just Kidding, and Risk It All here in the Ultimate Party on Ultimate Radio. And it's absolutely great to have your company here tonight. And it's great to be back. I already said that. And it's also great to have all of you here. So, welcome to Brian. Good evening to you. Welcome to Pete. Good to see you as well. And Ian, also welcome to you if you're still here. I don't know but if you're here, but if you are, welcome. And welcome to everyone who's here. Great to have you tonight. And it's good to be back live with the Ultimate Party. It's definitely been a while. And it's generally just fun. Lots of great music, party music, room for your requests. And who knows what silliness might come up along the way. So let's keep on going with more music. And we go from Ella Henderson to Clean Bandit, featuring Sean Paul and Anne-Marie and Rockabye.

Unlimited featuring Anne Marie and Sean Paul and Rockabye. And whether you like Sean Paul or not, I just really like the song and it's bouncy. And Anne Marie is a great singer. So that's definitely, she makes that song. And I really like it. And I like to sing along to it. So there you got it. And welcome if you just tune in. It's the Ultimate Party live here on Ultimate Radio. And we've got our first request here for the evening for Brian. And hope you enjoy it. Wham is here. Club Tropicana.

Oh, yes, that was for Pete. And we'll have another one for Pete coming up somewhere along the way. Sonique from the year 2000, I believe that was, and feels so good. And before that, we heard Trop. Oh, I can't talk today. Club Tropicana by Wham, and that was a request for Brian. And if you tuned in, great to have your company. Welcome, and feel free to get in touch and let me know what I can play for you tonight. From all these great songs, we go to Tight Fit, Fantasy Island.

0: Hi there, I'm Lyndall and I'm just dropping in to invite you to my Sunday morning breather every Sunday 10 till 1 on Ultimate Radio. It's your chance to stop, to relax, to press pause in your weekend. From 10 till 12, it's all about tunes and chat, so we'll catch up on what's been going on in the world, providing it's not too depressing. Then from 12 till 1, it's the weekly mull. It's that moment in the week when I pick a theme to ponder and we all mull it over together. So a bit of thoughtfulness, a bit of fun and some great music. That's the Sunday morning breather. If you want to get in touch, you can follow at Mull Weekly on Twitter, or you can contact me with your mull thoughts and your music requests by emailing theweeklymull@ultimateradio.co.uk. 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
1: 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Yeah, right. Hi, this is Jim Pemberton, and I'd like to invite you to enjoy some decidedly uneasy listening music every Friday night at 10 o'clock UK time, right after Mark Fielding does the chart show. It's the Friday Night Free Ride, and it's 3 hours of the kind of music that I would play for you if you were attending a party at my house. Well, at least until the police came and shut it down. We're going to blow off the work week and have some fun with a bunch of good old rock and roll, some fun pop stuff, some old soul and funk records from the 70s and 80s, a little bit of disco sometimes, and we might even sneak in the odd country record here and there. It's going to be a great time every week, and your requests will certainly be welcome. Let me know what you want to hear via email at jim@ultimateradio.co.uk. 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

I hope you're dancing and partying no matter what you're doing and where you are. Even though you're sitting on a chair, you can still, you know, pretend to be partying and dancing. Easy Lover, Phil Collins and Philip Bailey. And definitely a bouncy tune there for you. Ultimate Party here live on Ultimate Radio. My name is Monique the Crazy Dachi. Great to have your company tonight. And I'm looking forward to your requests if you have any. What song do you feel like partying to tonight? Just get in touch and let me know, and I'll do my very best to find and play it for you. And let's go to when this crazy that she was still really young. Okay, I was 19 when this was a big hit. Going back to the hot summer of 1995 with La Bouche and Be My Lover.

No more. What is love? Had Away from 1993. And Pete's really enjoying that song, a bouncy one, definitely. And I remember 1993, it was a hit in springtime over here. But when we were on holiday in Italy later that year, my very first visit to Italy, that was still being played over there. And that was still a massive hit over there back then. And before that, LaBouche and Be My Lover from 1995, also when I was on holiday in Italy, and it was played a lot there. So some definitely 1990s memories. And it's the ultimate party here on Ultimate Radio. And the first hour is already flying by. Where is it going? I don't know. It always seems to go so fast. Let's have some Jane Wheatland, Russ Hour.

Jane Wheatland, Rush Hour, here in the Ultimate Party on Ultimate Radio, live tonight after a long absence. And this feels so good, and I'm really glad to be back live with you all. And I should be here live for the most part throughout the next several months. There might be one more week somewhere in September where I will be pre-recorded. We'll find out as that comes, if it comes. But in the next while, I should definitely be around to do this show live and bring all the energy and fun and play all these requests. And there is still plenty of room for requests in this playlist. So if there's anything I can play for you, don't be shy. Get in touch and let me know. Because I'd love to play it for you if I can. So the news is up and coming, and then we have one more hour together until midnight UK time. And this hour has been racing by like crazy, so I can only imagine what the next hour will do. We'll be probably going by just as fast, or maybe it will feel faster, because time flies when you're having fun, doesn't it? And I'll be talking more about what's up and coming tomorrow here on Ultimate Radio. There are some changes to the schedule that you might want to know about. So I'll be talking more about that as we go along. So one more song in this hour. And hope you like this one. And the title is a little, well, it's always strange when you do say that you're not going to do something, right? Because that means you are. Never Gonna Not Dance Again, Pink. Well, we're keeping on dancing here in the Ultimate Party, that's for sure.

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2: A vessel with five people on board is in distress in the English Channel. A rescue has been launched to try to help the vessel, which is in trouble southwest of Eddystone Lighthouse and off Plymouth. Train passengers in England are being warned of possible disruption over the bank holiday weekend because of a strike by workers in a dispute over safety. A walkout by members of the RMT at East Midlands Railway will hit services on Sunday and bank holiday Monday. John Watson is the RMT Midlands regional organiser.
3: The cause and the reasons for us having to take industrial action have been ongoing for a number of months. The new 810 fleet that East Midlands Railway introduced in December of last year, there's numerous faults and issues and defects with those trains.
2: Conservative MP Sir James Cleverly has announced he is resigning from the Shadow Cabinet to stand for Mayor of London. The former Foreign Secretary and Braintree MP said the capital needed someone who understands its potential. And two match-worn England shirts, which once belonged to Kevin Keegan, will be up for grabs at auction. That's the latest from Radio News Hub. I'm Johnny Holmes.
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2: Heavy rain and thunderstorms will clear this evening, with rain moving into Northern Ireland and southern Scotland overnight. Elsewhere, there'll be clear spells and a few showers with mild temperatures, lows of 14 degrees.
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Little Eyes, Fleetwood Mac, opening the second hour of today's Ultimate Party here on Ultimate Radio. Welcome if you just tuned in. Great to have your company tonight on this Saturday night. And we keep on partying and partying until midnight UK time, 1 p.m. in the Netherlands and Europe, if that's where you are, and other time zones around the world. In other simple English language, for another 54 minutes, give or take. And there's lots of party music still coming and still plenty of room for your requests. Get in touch. I'd love to hear from you. You can reach me through WhatsApp in the Ultimate Radio chat group, part of our Ultimate Radio WhatsApp community, and send me a message there. Or if you prefer, WhatsApp me privately. You can do that too. You can also email crazydutchy@ultimateradio.co.uk. That is crazydutchy@ultimateradio.co.uk. And send me a message that way. Love to hear from you. And we're talking about the 90s and Italy. And Pete says that Italy is a great country. And it's been a while. The last time I was there was 2012. But I do remember that we had a really good time there, especially in 1993 and 1995. We had great pizzas, great food, and I loved the ice cream. The Italian vanilla ice cream was absolutely my favorite. And I don't speak Italian, but I do know that if you want to have a glass of, if you want some fresh milk, you've got to ask for latte fresco. My father taught me that anyway. Fresh milk, latte fresco. Oh, there you go. Let's not do the English language, the Italian language lesson now, because I will just butcher it anyway. Let's keep on playing great music and partying. Here's another request for Pete. This is Sonique, Sky.

training season. Dua Lipa! Here in the Ultimate Party on Ultimate Radio. Welcome if you just joined us here tonight. And we're talking about Italy. So, Peter's talking about wine. I don't really drink a lot of wine, to be honest. You might think that I have had some drinks before I do the Ultimate Party. And sometimes I might even act like I've definitely had some drinks. But you can rest assured, I am absolutely sober. I mean, yes, I am your crazy duchy. That's who I am. And I guess that makes me a little, you know, crazy sometimes. Silly, in a good way. But I'm generally really sober when I do this show, even though I sometimes try to sound like I'm in the total party mood. But I do remember back in 1995 when we were in Italy, someone brought a bottle of Lambrusco. Oh, my goodness. I also remember that it got really late. And that we were trying to teach one of these Italian people that we were sitting with to speak some Dutch. And by the time that we got close to 3 a.m. at night, he was trying to say good night to us in Dutch. Welterusten. Welterusten. Good fun with that. And we're also talking about pizza. And Pete says that he remembers square pieces of pizza from Italy. Now, I don't know about this myself. I haven't had them in Italy. But I have done some research on that topic. Yes, we do all kinds of party things here. And indeed, there are places in Italy where you can have a square or a rectangular piece of pizza. And I do remember my mom, when she used to make pizza back in the day, she would make these big pizzas on a plate in the oven. And they were massive, rectangular or square. And you would get a piece of them. And sometimes you might even get a piece without a crust because of how they were cut. So that's definitely a thing. They're not all round, but I do remember the round ones that we had in the restaurants most of all. So, but there you go. Interesting little tidbits about food in Italy and summer holidays. So lots more music coming. Plenty room for your requests. So feel free to get in touch. Here is Yaz and the Plastic Population. The only way is...

High energy! Evelyn Thomas! Isn't that just what we love to have here in the Ultimate Party? Lots of good energy, good vibe, and we're chatting still about Italy and different flavors of pizza. Pizza definitely has some stories to tell about the different ice creams that he likes, and pizzas he likes, and all that good stuff. So, my favorite ice cream is vanilla. Pete is sharing with us about some meal experiences he had. And he's talking about different ice creams that he used to have in Italy that he likes. So, we've mostly been with my family to Lake Garda. And there was this one town, more like village, Pescara, that we used to visit a lot, and where we spent a lot of our summer holidays back in the 1990s, and in 2002 as well. And I've got some good memories from that for sure. Let's keep on going with the music, and from High Energy, we go to When I'm Good and Ready, Sybil.

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1: We've got a golden mashup between 9 and 10. We have got another cryptic challenge for you. And the record of the week, of course, how can we forget that? That'll be coming up around 8:15. And we're on the letter K's today for our three lively tunes.
0: Everyone's always welcome to Mandy's for Breakfast.
1: 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She is not coming in. I repeat, not coming in.
0: The Breakfast Show with Mandy Woodman. 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We've got it all.
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Oh, yes. Oh, hang on a moment there. That song wanted to play a little too soon, but we'll get there. Rhythm of the Night, Corona. And we're talking about swimming in the Garda Lake, Lake Garda in Italy, which Peter's mentioning that he knows about people who saw snakes there in the water. I don't recall that we ever had that problem, but it was really interesting because you couldn't go barefoot there because there was all these big stones and you couldn't even walk there barefoot because you'd hurt your feet. And I do remember I was good at finding shoes back that myself or others lost. So I don't know how this topic ever came up, but well, welcome to the ultimate party. That's what we do here. We play music. And we go back to memories from bygone days and have a good time. And this song wanted to get played, so let's play it. Taylor Dane, Tell It to My Heart.

0: Music to watch girls go by. And that is Andy Williams. Great song. Oh my goodness, the time is flying by. We have less than 20 minutes to go until it's midnight UK time. And then Holly, the other DJ, will take us through the night with a wide variety of music. Then at 10 a.m., Lyndall Bywater will be here on Ultimate Radio with the Sunday Breeder. And that also includes all her usual chat features and things like the Weekly Mull and all that good stuff. You should definitely check that out. It's a great show. And Lyndall always has interesting themes and ideas and music and all kinds of good things happening there. No Mark Fielding this week. So he's having a bit of a time off. And I heard that he might be somewhere in a pub tonight. I don't know. That's, I think, what I heard somewhere. And I might really be true because I know that that Mark enjoys going to pubs on holidays. And holidays are great. So no Mark. But then at 3 p.m., there is Ian. And straight up the 70s. And I believe there is Dolly Parton in there. Of course, very sad how she passed away. And she's greatly missed. And you can hear Straight Up the 70s for 3 hours tomorrow morning here on, tomorrow afternoon here on Ultimate Radio. And no Access All Areas with Denise this time. Holly, the other DJ, will be playing music from 6 to 8. Then there will be Corey with the Folk Show from 8 till 10. And then at 10 p.m. UK time tomorrow evening, it'll be Char, Morby and the Soul Shack. Holly, the other DJ, will take us through the night again. And then Monday morning at 10, it is the mid-morning music mix with Mandy, followed by the Tulip Garden with me, the Fool, the Crazy Dutchie. And I haven't figured out a theme yet, but I will think of something before that time. Of course, Give Me Back My 70s with Jim, and also Songs from the Attic with DJ, also happening on Monday. So that's what you can expect today and tomorrow here on Ultimate Radio, and I hope you'll enjoy it. And I hope you'll stay here for the last 15 minutes of Ultimate Party, and because here is Rosé, together with Bruno Mars, apt.
1: 정의와 좋아하는 랜덤 게임, 랜덤.

Oh, yes, that is Olimus featuring Demi Lovato up. And before that, we heard, I want a cup of tea, I want a cup of tea, I want a cup of tea, I want, Oh, God, Brian, help. I don't know, it doesn't gel quite right somewhere, but, It's not really a twisted lyric as much as just complete, utter, oh my goodness. But yeah, appa-tap-a-tap is not really a very inspiring lyric either, so I want a cup of tea, I want a cup of tea, I want a cup of tea, I want a cup, yeah, right, I can't properly do it, but... This is live radio, people. The ultimate party for you. What can you expect? And it's getting late. We're approaching midnight real fast. Here is Kim Wilde. Never trust a stranger. And maybe you guys shouldn't trust me either at close to midnight. Oh my goodness.

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And I have to go again. Was the good fun, everyone? See you on Monday in the Tulip Garden or next week for another live ultimate party. And enjoy the rest of your evening. Good night. Be good to yourselves and each other. And don't forget to drink a cup of tea.

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1: A rescue operation is underway for a vessel in distress in the English Channel, southwest of Plymouth. The Maritime and Coast Guard Agency says five people are on board, with helicopters, aircraft and RNLI lifeboats sent to the scene. The incident is ongoing. A man has died and at least six other people have been injured at a festival in West Sussex. Grace McIntosh has more.
2: The 41-year-old died after a large sign fell at the Big Church Festival near Stenning yesterday afternoon. Sussex police say his next of kin have been told and are being supported by specialist officers. The Archbishop of Canterbury says she's sad and shocked. The event, which was supposed to last through the weekend, has been called off early.
1: The death toll from the flooding in Nepal has reached more than 600 ahead of a team arriving from the UK to provide support. An update today from authorities brought the combined death toll in Nepal and Tibet to 676. And second-half goals by Anthony Elanga and Johan Visser helped Newcastle inflict a second consecutive defeat of the Premier League season on big-spending Tottenham Hotspur. That's the latest from Radio News Hub. I'm Johnny Holmes.
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1: Heavy rain and thunderstorms will clear this evening, with rain moving into Northern Ireland and southern Scotland overnight. Elsewhere, there'll be clear spells and a few showers with mild temperatures, lows of 14 degrees.
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1: Hello, I'm Corrie Stanfield. 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

0: vessel with five people on board is in distress in the English Channel. A rescue has been launched to try to help the vessel, which is in trouble southwest of Eddystone Lighthouse and off Plymouth. Train passengers in England are being warned of possible disruption over the bank holiday weekend because of a strike by workers in a dispute over safety. A walkout by members of the RMT at East Midlands Railway will hit services on Sunday and bank holiday Monday. John Watson is the RMT Midlands regional organiser.
1: The cause and the reasons for us having to take industrial action have been ongoing for a number of months. The new 810 fleet that East Midlands Railway introduced in December of last year, there's numerous faults and issues and defects with those trains.
0: Conservative MP Sir James Cleverly has announced he is resigning from the Shadow Cabinet to stand for Mayor of London. The former Foreign Secretary and Braintree MP said the capital needed someone who understands its potential. And two match-worn England shirts, which once belonged to Kevin Keegan, will be up for grabs at auction. That's the latest from Radio News Hub. I'm Johnny Holmes.
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0: Heavy rain and thunderstorms will clear this evening, with rain moving into Northern Ireland and southern Scotland overnight. Elsewhere, there'll be clear spells and a few showers with mild temperatures, lows of 14 degrees.
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